0: And I thought it would also
1: Speaking to Group Officer Sendeva.
0: Yeah, acknowledging page for incident 0334.
1: Roger, send that back to Group Officer, acknowledging page for stop call for 034. Many thanks. LFR out.

Yeah, big group off the network. Just spoken with LFR on the phone, and the job has been logged with LFR with my details. I hope you know further. The group officer out.

0: Fat Man there is 409 from Slash Off the Haylock. We've arrived at a MVA assist police move a couple of vehicles, Maxwell Terrace, Morfordville, Oaklands Park, investigating over.
1: Fat Man there is 409, the robbers have been received. Have they fire out?

0: Adelaide Fire, Laurie Mint QRV. Send over.
1: Laurie Mint QRV, send over.
0: Just double checking that I've acknowledged the stop call for incident 034. Going back to destruction. Over.
1: Roger, receive that. Acknowledging the stop call and heading back to the shed. Many thanks. Have I fire out?

0: Clausen 449, send over.
1: Clausen 449, it's 38. Information regarding this call.
0: Negative 449, just what's been put on the tablet, single caller only, the caller is a neighbour.
1: Roger that out.

0: Pleasure.
1: Dial in.
2: Seven from Station of Sustainia, we've arrived. Vehicle accident, Somerset Grove, Craigmore. We have a single car into a parked vehicle. All occupants out of the vehicle. We're investigating further.
0: Roger, things are on. Your officer received. Are they fire out? St. Mary's 401, you're receiving over.

0: Golden 4 for 9, it's number 38 from St. Francis Cathedral. We've arrived at 6 Seaford Avenue, Kingswood. We have a medium-sized domestic dwelling, safe on attendance. We have a little bit of flame showing on the alpha side. Could get any work. We'll call this Seaford Command or Command Channel 174.
1: Roger, Seaford Command 4-9, your arrival. Domestic dwelling, safe on attendance. Flames on the alpha side. Crews getting to work. Are you happy with resources, or do you want additional resources?
0: So over to that, closer for inspection, it appears to be the electrical board. Resources are more than adequate at this stage. We're going to just put a bit of dry chem powder on it. Looks like it appears to almost be out over.
2: Send over.
1: Roger, Glenn, as a 449, your further SIP rep appears to be electrical board only, resources adequate, using dry chem on it, and it's almost out, over.
3: Acknowledging the stop call for 44 and QRV for incident 034, over.
2: Roger, saved. Bad luck, fire.

0: Wellington 449. Are we able to get SA Power Networks to attend as the power box on the side of the house was the thing that was on fire?
1: Roger 449, SA Networks required as the power to the side of the house is warm, is actually on fire. Over.

0: Samurai Tools are on. Is that my fire receiving it?
1: Tools are now receiving, sir.
0: Yeah, Roger, pause there and on. Just after a bit of a sit rep and whether or not you require a change of quarters, over.
1: Negative, steaming forward. I was about to send a stop. You can take this as a stop. Coast of descent. We'll be mobile shortly, over.
0: Oh, Roger, many thanks. Stop and coast follow. LFR out.

0: Receiving, Scout.
1: Receiving.
0: If you're with the owners, can you ask them where their main switchboard is placed?
1: Roger that, wait out. Receiving, the main electrical switchboard is in the laundry. Over.
0: Roger.
2: Cobra through a 9, send them.
3: That's through a 9, no long run delayed response. Status 4 is normal, over.
2: I'll just see that. Status 4 is normal. Hey, thanks. LA fire out.

0: over through a 9 centimeter.
1: That's true, on 9, no longer on delayed response. Status 4 is normal, over.
0: I'm going to see that. Status 4 is normal. Hey, thanks. LA far out.

0: Hello, 202, send over.
1: Now, 202, we've been released from incident number 38. Would you like us in 44's area or somewhere else?
0: Yeah, roger, Adelaide 202, receive that. You'll be releasing the incident. If you can go to the boundary, over.
1: Roger, we'll go.

0: 11449, send over.
1: Golf 449 from station officer Skateri. Stop at alien incident number 038. Codes have been sent. If we can keep 202 at the boundary, we'll be here for 10 minutes just finishing up.
0: Pressure 449, stop and code received. Send require 202 at the boundary. I think we're going to see for a further 10 minutes. Over.

0: What will 249 send over?
1: Bulldozer 249, input number 41 for station officer Lee. We've arrived over at Bulldozer South. Assist resident investigating. Over.
0: Bulldozer 249, arrival received. LFR out.

0: Python 302, send over.
1: From Station 16, we've arrived at Incident 040, investigating over.
0: Python 302, you're all received. How they fire out?

0: at like far, man, give me your ACS.
1: I got your ACS send over.
0: Man, give me ACS acknowledging page to incident 043.
1: Roger, say that acknowledging page 043. How far out? Put it on 449, send over.
2: Put it on 449, incident number 38, from Station Officer Scuderi. We're clear of incident. Any transporters may be released, over.
1: Roger, 449, clear of incident. Matthew, Adelaide 202, did you receive that, over?
2: 202, Roger, we're heading out.

0: previous victory, Adelaide, following ISH 15, in the number 040. Thanks a lot for this call, very minimal for MFS, over.
1: Roger, 003, stop team C, Adelaide, fire out.

0: Uluru 249, send over.
1: Uluru 249, stop for incident 41 from station officer Leith, which is time. A few more minutes.
2: Roger.
0: Uluru 249.
3: Yeah, man, get the SES mobile to instant 043.
1: We'll do 249, LFO, you see me out.
0: We'll do 249, send over.
1: We'll do 249, LFO, you see me out.
0: We'll do 249, send over.
1: Uluru 249, stop incident 41 from station officer Leith.
0: Hello? Uluru 249, stop received. Out to you, Kenneth Hart 417, send over.
1: Four six, arrived. Incident 46. GP plus. Nothing showing, no evacuation occurring. Crews are investigating, over.
0: Bridge Kenneth Hart, arrival received. Nothing showing, no evac in progress. Crews investigating. LFR out.

0: and my father and for this year's summer.
1: Empress is in the...
0: Sure, it's my ball to instant 07.
1: Where is it? I'm not instant 05. Let's wrap.

0: I got me a 709, send over.
1: Adelaide Flying 743, do you happen to have a radio talk group for us to talk to Victoria? Over.
0: Negative at this stage, mate. Give me a 709. We'll try and get in touch with Vic MFS. Over.
1: Roger, received. And just for your information, phone reception is very sketchy out this way.
0: Roger, received that. Phone reception will be better, and we'll have that location. After you, counterpart 417, send over.
2: Counterpart 417, Dalius number 46 from Station of the Schuster. Stop for alarm call.
0: Roger, see that. Stop the call. Alarm status now normal. Over.
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0: Acknowledging receipt of page 047.
1: Roger, acknowledgement received. Hello, fire.

0: 432, incident number 50, primary King Station off the Douglas. We've arrived to Ockham Place, Christy Downs, Horizon Apartments. Have a multi-storey accommodation facility, nothing showing. This will be Christy's command on channel 173. Crew's investigating, over.
1: Roger 432, roll received. LA fire out.

0: kind of awful on 7-7 of a.
1: Seven, we're sitting on our boundary. Change of course can be released over.
0: Pretty 417 out your boundary. 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Out.

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1: Let me see that number, 006. Many thanks, that might far out.

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1: 4-5 one receiving.
0: Get ready 4-5 one. If you would change course to Canada Park, you can be released over.
1: Thank you. Yeah.

0: Agapon 369, am I fire receiving over?
1: 369 receiving over.
0: Yeah, Roger 369, just advising we've had an activation for the sprinkler and pump also for this. Over.
1: Roger, can't run. Over.
0: Okay, yes, yes, over.
2: We've arrived at incident 043. Over.
0: Roger, arrived at 043. Many thanks. LA fire out.

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1: Four 432, Inch number 50 from 18 Global Stop 4. QC Command, codes have been sent. We are en route back to the home station, over.
0: 432, stop and code received. LFR out.

0: Incident 51, Station Officer Foley, Cowra Materials Recovery. You have a large recycling facility. Report of a fire that is now controlled. 369 is at the Charlie site investigating the affected area. If 371 can attend the fire panel slash pump room.
1: Roger, Anglepark, 369, your arrival, large recycling, report of a fire, now controlled. You are at the Charlie site investigating the affected area, 377 to the fire panel and pump room. Do you have adequate resources there, over?
0: Affirmative, no sign of smoke or fire at this stage, over.
1: Roger, 369, no sign of smoke or fire at this stage, over. Crossfire 377, Adelaide Fire, you're receiving, over.
2: 377, receiving, over.
1: Yeah, Roger, just advising, that's the Angle Park's arrival, if you can go to the fire panel pump room, over.
2: Yeah, Roger, we'll go. Out.

0: Air Paw 361, send over.
1: Hello, 5369, daily incident number 51 from Station Officer Foley. Stop the call, codes have been sent. Can we have an alarm status, please? Over.
0: Yeah, Roger 369, stop and codes, an alarm is normal. Can you advise if SAS or safe people are required, over?
1: Roger, alarm normal, nil for SAS, nil for safe people, over.
0: Roger, that's correct. Alarm normal and nil for SAS and safe form. Many thanks. LA fire out.

0: Panama City now.
1: Paradise, 229.
0: 229, Sam.
1: Paradise, 229, into number 57, first off the boot. We have arrived at 12:05 at Scott Newton, report of the gas leak, investigating Flight of Command 152. Over.
0: Roger, received. Hello, all right.

0: the parallels 229 incident 57 from Station Off the Boot. Stop for this incident. We have a gas plumber on site. Any other appliances can be released at it.
1: Roger, stop Steve. Just confirming we still have SAS still pending. Does the patient still require SAS, over?
0: Yeah, no SAS required at this address, over. Send the code through very soon.
1: Roger, thank you. Bye-bye, all right.

0: Paradise 229 is 757 from station office boot. Apparently this lady is becoming nauseous. Can we have SAS attend? Sorry about that one.
1: Roger, Wicker.
2: Hello, Farah.

0: 9-0-1-cent.
1: 9-0-1 setting the 4th class tank rescue up skill. Can you put us on the vent, please?
0: Roger, we'll go. Hello, Farah.

0: Primary 401.
1: Four zero one, we are clear of the booster test returning to station 40, over.
0: Roger, thank you.
2: Hello, for it.

0: Yeah, B201 from Station St Kilda. We've arrived at Dilmont building. We have evacuation in progress. Nothing else showing. This will be Dilmont Command on 156. We're investigating, over.
1: Roger, roll receive. Hello,

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1: Cesar, so he's approaching Glen Olsen's boundary that can be added to their training.
0: Roger, thank you. Hello, all right.

0: Incident 60 from Station Officer Kittle, stop for Delmont Command. Codes have been sent. Can I have an alarm status, please?
1: Roger, stop and code received. Alarm is normal, over.
2: Roger that. Thank you, Al.

0: 10-5-4-1-7.
1: 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We are meant to have change of quarters in place. Is that occurred? Over.
0: Roger, they are en route, but not yet in area. Over.
1: Roger, Adelaide 5.

0: 7-8-5, what a lead, 2-5-1. Permits number 6-4 from Stash Off to Martin. We've arrived at 5 Clancy Street in Rosewater. We have a 1 power line down, investigating.
1: Roger, Robert, Alfaro.

0: 4-8-2-5-1, finish off some Martin incident 64. We found one power line down. Do we have an ETA on Sappen? Over.
1: Roger, been advised the resident did call them approximately 1 hour ago, but they have not given an ETA when we called them over.
0: Roger, thank you. 251 out.

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1: Hello, Fire, Clear Lake 251, danger number 64. Take a stop for call. Codes have been sent.
0: Roger. Yeah. Received. I'm moving to safe. Hello, Fire.

0: Infant number 66 from Station Office Police. We've arrived, Grange Road, Linders Park. We've just had some insulation blow on high voltage power lines. It has come down. There's a small amount still on power line. Take this as a stop. No fire. There's getting further over.
1: Roger, arrival in Summerfield. Hello, fire.

0: Completed the boost test change of course standard release. Roger,
1: thank you. RTU no longer 4-3-3, you're safe.
2: 4-3-3, receive that.
1: Roger, thank you. Hello, Farrah.

0: Adelaide 5, can we please have an incident desk for that incident 6-7? We suspect it may be a defensive smoke screen, but just in case, over.
1: Roger, incident desk required. Adelaide 5.

0: All appliances attend the incident 067 131 Main South Road. Incident desk is now open on 173, over.
1: 439, roger out. South 40, copy.
2: First 904, copy that.
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0: No longer 439, sir.

0: Daily Incident 67 from Station Office Fisher. We've arrived, OTR Morton Vale. We haven't had any petrol station, single story, nothing showing. Station has been closed. Staff off in attendance are investigating on Morford Command 173 over.
1: Roger, roll receive. Out of her.
2: All incoming appliances for Daly Incident 67 from Station Officer Fisher. You can respond priority 2. Minor amount of smoke in the building, over.
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4: Morford Command, this is Incident Desk. You're receiving, over.
2: Yeah, receiving, over.
4: Morford Command, just the information. Incident Desk is now open. Channel 173, over.
2: Yeah, roger. Incident Desk, just the information. We believe this is actually an electrical fault which has caused the smoke in the building. No sign of fire. We're just investigating, over.
4: Roger. Apparent cause of an electrical fault. Smoke only, nil sign of fire. Investigation continuing, over.

0: Mr. Fisher, State Pole are coming to see you. Over. Mr. Fisher, State Pole are just coming to see you. Over.
1: Papa was already transmitting on 150 over.
0: Yeah, user error, apologies over.

0: 4692, Mr. Fisher, we're on scene. Where would you like us?
1: I've just come forward. You stage your crew in the appliance. Just come forward. I just want to have a chat over.
0: Yeah, copy, Wilco.

0: I'm also Kanan. This is Instant Desk. You're receiving, over.
1: Yeah, receiving, over.
0: Morphic Command, do you require all the appliances at this instant still, over?

0: Isn't that, that's a negative. It's just about to send a message to put a stop on all further appliances. We have identified one light circuit which is tripped. There's no further smoke emanation. There's no hot spots that we can locate. We're going to downgrade this. 439 will remain on stand for a short period, over.
1: Roger, stop on further appliances. It appears our light circuit's tripped. There's no current hot spots. 439 remaining attached to this incident. Adelaide 205, do you receive that last message, over?
0: Roger, copy last. Clear status 4. Out. Also, answer the desk from Station Officer Moffat Command. You can close them for desk, over.
1: Roger, incident desk now closed at 1421. Is the desk out?

0: Hello, Pi, not under 439, damage number 067 from station off the fissure. You can take us off. This incident appears to be a LED short circuit, just using natural ventilation to the area building.
1: Roger, just confirming there's nothing for SAS. Over.
0: What, hello, Pi.

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1: Adelaide Fire, receiving.
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1: Roger, thank you. Adelaide Fire.

0: 5 Buell Park, 217 Danielson 70, Farm Stakes off toward River Ride, Prime Alarm, 176 McGill Road, Norwood. We have a single story, medium sized warehouse, nothing showing. This will be a McGill demand on 151, over.
1: Roger 217, arrival received, Adelaide Fire.

0: CJ3 from McGill Command. CJ3 receiving. You can come riding two if you like, over.
1: Copy that, priority two.

0: Station 904, Station Officer Commander. This is Fisher. Yeah, receiving, over. Are you right for us to go?
1: Roger. Yeah, Sean's off. You guys can go too. Yep. Thank you.
0: Thanks, mate.

0: message 904, send other.
1: Hello, Fox. This is 904. We've been released 367. Would you like us to return to Helen Hill?
0: Roger, 904, status update received. If you could return to station 42, over. Surge 904, did you copy, over?
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0: Roger, Adelaide, fire out.

0: Stephen, 40. Send another.
1: Hello, 5469 has been released from into number 67. Where would you like us, over?
0: No, Roger, 469, you are free to return to home station, over.
1: Roger, we'll go.
0: Roger, bye-bye.

0: 207 from McGill Command, Stockport Daily Incident 70. Data has been sent. We've done an external view of this premises, nothing showing. We remain on scene for a few more minutes. 203 has been released, over.
1: Roger, 217, stop and coach received. 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

0: Charlie Incident 7-1 from Station Officer Stanier. We've arrived, vehicle accident, Elizabeth Way, Elizabeth. We have a single car into a tree. One person out of the vehicle. We're investigating further. Over.
1: 331, arrival received, Adelaide Fire.

0: From Station Ross to Stanier Re, Incident 71. Can we please have staff here as a matter of urgence? We have a high speed impact and a passenger complaining of chest pain, over.
1: Roger, 331, best required.

0: 451 here in Mark City. How far away are you guys?
1: Probably a couple of minutes.
0: Yeah, right. They're about the right way of work from South Road to record it out a bit, over.
1: Yeah, Ron, we've just got to cross south, so we should be there soon.

0: Incident 073 from Station Central. Eichner, we have arrived. Report of fire on Bennett Street, West Beverton. Nothing showing. We're investigating. This will be Beverton Command on 156 Earth.
1: Roger, 451, arrival received. Adelaide Fire.

0: LA 5203, incident number 75 from Station Officer Thomas, who arrived, structure fire of a small size domestic dwelling, single story. Nothing showing. This would be McGill Command on 1151, the stage investigating, over.
1: Roger, 203, arrival received.
2: Adelaide Fire. Adelaide 201, send over.
1: Adelaide Fire, this is Adelaide 201, regarding incident 073 from Station Officer Eichner. We have reports of a switchboard exploding, and we're going to require SA Power Networks, over.
2: Roger 201, still received. Adelaide Fire out.

0: Yeah, Chair, we've got the tank open. It looks like it's just a small hole in that gap fire, probably from the fence and centre, and yeah, I don't know whether it's been a spark from when they shut the gate or something, I don't know, but it is out, and there's a small hole in the gas pipe over.
1: Yeah, the interesting thing is that this place down on the corner, their smoke detector, hardwired smoke detector, exploded at exactly the same time as if it was a power surge issue. I don't see the connection between the two.
0: Nah, look, this would have gone with a bit of a bang when it initially went off, but it's definitely out. I'm just going to confirm there's no one home here as well.

0: Incident 7-4, station off the Foley, corner of Prospect and Regency Roads. We have arrived to a minor vehicle accident. Safe all in attendance, over.
1: Roger 369, arrival, receive, Cadillac, fire.

0: flatfire 203, incident number 75 from Station Officer Thomas, situation report. We have released 2291 on a mobile. There's been a small fire at a solar inverter. We request contact the solar contractor inspector to attend, and we'll remain on site. Over.
1: Roger, 203, sir, received. Hello, fire.
0: Sorry, late fire, just clarifying, you'll contact them for to attend, over.
1: Roger, that is affirmative, over.
0: Three
1: out. Still part 217, send.

0: 217 from Dunnington 811 from Station to War. We have arrived. Vehicle accident. Kensington Road, Glenbird Road, Kensington. We have two car MVA. Stay pole in attendance. Does not appear to be any entrapments. We're getting to work, over.
1: Roger, 217 arrival received. Satellite fire out. Elizabeth, 331, then.
2: 331, just go.
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1: Roger, acknowledging 007. Satellite fire out.

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1: Is it 073 from station outside? Right, can I stop for search fire, Sabaton? We will still require the services of SA Power Networks to investigate a neighbouring premises that has had catastrophic power failure, possibly associated, but possibly circumstantial. We are trying to gain access to this property in order to investigate the electrical defects of this property. We may require police assistance for that. You could advise the ECA to this address. 201 has been released.
2: Roger, 369, stop, stop and code received, headlight fire. Heron Hill, 429, did you copy the last transmission?

0: Power Ice 59, into number 83, Space Force to boot, we've arrived, is Dancil TAS, alarm 220199, alarm bell ringing, investigating, Barnet Command 152, over.
1: Roger 229, arrival received, Adelaide Barnet.

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1: We look like 217 in 81, Bomb Station Oxford Ward, stop for reflection, Kissingham Road, Jinburn Road, safe on staff on scene, coast to follow, will be mobile shortly.
0: Receiving Sand Beach bumper.
1: Bomb Station Oxford Spaniard, stop to 71, Alice Santora.
2: Surviving beach bumper, mobile incident 079er, crew of 5, 3RCR.
0: Your mobile SDS have also been responded, so just advise if they'll be required on arrival. Patients out of vehicle and confirm location as per pager.
2: Well received, many thanks. We won't be getting 350 out of this stage, but I'll advise if any other resources are required.
0: Yeah, Roger, acknowledge.
3: Hello, 201, Sam.
4: 201, we're mobile from incident 73. Are we able to go out to our LA station, are we?
3: Roger, 201. Status update received. You are free to return to home station, are they?
4: Yeah, Roger. Just your information, I believe 451, right. They are going to stay on scene on SR Power Networks of hopefully responding to this incident, and so 451 will be staying on scene of it.
3: Roger, Mr. Kittle. Zero received. Hello, Pirate. Angle path 369 cents.

0: Incident 84, station off the Foley, corner of Grand Junction and South Roads. Report of a fuel leak. We are at the intersection, and looks like we've just spotted the aforementioned leak. Investigating.
1: Over. Roger, 369, or I'll receive that to you, Paradise 229, sent. 229, sent.
2: Please, number right on. Police number arrived on scene. One car into the front of Twisted Ship Takeaway Shop. Crew's getting into work.
3: Yeah, Roger, acknowledged.
1: Please, 77 affirmative. Thank you.
3: Please, number duty officer.
2: Thanks, sir.
3: Yeah, how are you for resources for this one, over?
2: Yeah, Roger. SES can continue with the stage. I won't need any other CFS resources, and staff have just arrived on scene as well, over. So, also on scene prior to arrival.
3: Yeah, Roger acknowledged, so I'll put a stop on your server, over.
2: Roger, thank you.
0: Adelaide 429, used to require us change of quarters, station 37.
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2: 49 receiving, go ahead, Adelaide 409.
0: 429, you're going to 10 home page, Nova.
2: Copy that, thank you. 49 out.

0: just confirming, we've arrived on scene. One car partially through the front window of Twisted Chip Takeaway. One elderly patient, which was the driver, is under care with SAS at the moment. Liaising with State Hall, we can put a stop on all incoming resources from SAS and CFS. We'll clean up and be clear of scene relatively shortly. Over.
1: Yeah, Roger, acknowledge. I'll put a stop on SES for you as well. Over.
0: Roger, thank you. Peace, Trump, bro.
1: No longer SES. Come on, DD, officer.
2: Congress, yes, you've got Adelaide Fire.
3: Okay,
2: Adelaide Fire.
4: Time to duty officer, no longer SES, over.
1: Receiving send, no longer SES.
4: And are you going to need flyboard on scene at all, or do you want to take that stop over?
1: From instant control, you can take stop over.
4: Roger, we'll take a stop. Thank you. No longer SES out.
1: Many thanks.
4: Out. I like five, no longer SES. Yes.
2: No longer SES, and?
4: Yeah, acknowledging stop for incident 007, over.
2: Roger, acknowledging stop 007, Adelaide Fire. Paradise 229, send.
5: Paradise 229, incident 83 from station officer Booth. We'll get a status on this alarm. I've sent details through for this as well.
2: Roger, 229, alarm status is normal.
5: Huh? 229, alarm is normal. Thank you.
2: Yeah, 229, hello.

0: Tangle 5, 369, Adelaide 5.
1: 369, receiving, sir.
0: 369, will you require change of quarters, Adelaide?
1: Negative, no change of quarters required. We'll be on scene another 5 minutes or so, just investigating around one more corner over.
0: Roger, 369, Adelaide, fire out.

0: time is already based on profit.
1: Receiving soon, Beach Bumper.
0: Just advising, we've cleared the scene surrounding. It is now with SAS passing. We've attempted to move the vehicle, but it is stuck on a council bin, so we'll have to remain on scene until the tow is arrived.
1: Roger, acknowledge.
0: Roger, excellent, bro.

very comfortable. First savings in. Surviving with the ace table and the company's clear of scene and returning to station, over. Yeah, Roger acknowledged. You better thank Saval, over. Roger acknowledged.

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1: From station officer Foley, stop for incident 84. Data has been sent. Will be status 4.
0: Roger, 369, stop and code received. Adelaide Pirate.

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1: 449, we're clear of our training event. 202, can we release and change quarters over?
0: Roger, 449, status update received. Adelaide fire out.

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1: Adelaide Fire, 49ers just across the board boundary. We can release our change of quarters. I have actually made contact with them by phone, so they should be mobile shortly, I think.
0: Roger, 429, status update received. At 6 Surge 904, did you copy last transmission, over?
2: Adelaide Fire, Surge 904. Copy that message, we will head back to Nullarngah. Thank you.
0: Roger, 904, Adelaide Fire.

0: Incident 88, from station officers. The lane, I have two vehicle MVA, airbags deployed, 321, are investigative, over.
1: 321, arrival received. Hello, pirate.

0: Hello, Clara. Remark at the air side.
1: Remark at the SN.
0: Remark at the SN. Mobile incident 008.
1: Roger, mobile 008. Mike Barat.

0: Salisbury 321, just a sit rep for instance, number 088. Three cars have been removed off Kings Road. Can you confirm if SAPOL will be attending? We have two vehicles that require towing. And also if SAS is still attending, we have a 10-year-old child with chest pains from the seatbelt. Over.
1: Roger, 321, sit rep received. SAPOL dispatched at 15:48 hours. Over.
0: Roger that, SAPOL dispatched at 15:48 hours. Can you also confirm SAS? Over.
1: Roger, I will send him a message. So just to confirm, a 10-year-old female, over.
0: Roger, 10-year-old child, I believe, male, with pains across his chest, possibly from seatbelt, over.
1: Roger, all right. Brooklyn Park 451, send over.
2: So we were just about to release our change of quarters, but I think you can leave our change of quarters in place. We're okay, one.
1: Roger, hello, fire out.

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1: Roger, turning back to 45's area. 2.9.

0: 5203 from station officer Thomas, stop for incident 75, left in the hands of the solar contractor, a mobile backup Adelaide station, Coachman Centre.
1: Roger, 203, double codes received, Adelaide fire.

0: 451 Adelaide 202, just confirming you've read the last message on the tablet, over. 202, Roger.
1: 451, Roger.

0: 51 LA 202, just for your information, we've upgraded this to a B risk.
1: Karen, just confirming you're on 156.
2: So again?
0: 3321
1: All good, just confirming you're on the right channel.
3: Sillsbury 321, stop bench number 088 from Station Officer Spillane. We'll be on scene for approximately another 10 minutes. Over.
0: Roger 321, stop. Steve, Adelaide Fire Out.

0: incident 091 from Station Officer Aitner. We have arrived. Best Drive Tyres and Auto Service. Corner off South Road and Susan Street, Hindmarsh. We have a medium industrial complex mechanics workshop or similar. We have light smoke issuing from what appears to have been a point of origin of the service fuse. We're investigating how this would be most likely something to do with our previous call letter.
1: Roger, 451, arrival received.
0: And this will be Hindmarsh Command. We are mobile command on the Alpha side, Susan Street.
2: Over.
1: Arrival received, Alec, all right.

0: Hi, Master Van from Station Officer Eichner. We have light smoke extending through ceiling void. This appears to still be live. We require SSL Network urgent response. And you can establish an incident. That's good.
1: Roger, 451. SA Power Network is required. Incident is required. I'd like to find out.
2: Thank you, and we're arriving.

0: I think this is still live, but we need to get it for some insight into what's going on with an extension.
1: Hi, Marsh Command. This is Adelaide Fire. Receiving over.
2: Roger, I guess I'll get you.
3: Hi, Marsh Command. This is Instant Desk on 156. Receiving over.
0: Hi, Marsh Command. Receiving.
3: Instant Desk now open. Over.
4: Zero five. Roger. Copy.
0: Instant Desk.
1: Roger, I'll fire up.

0: There's no 0-1-10, are there?
1: 901205 car 20 held up by heavy traffic, over.
0: Roger.
1: Adelaide, all right.

0: Hi, Mark. Ron, this is Instant Death. Can you receive me over?
1: Roger, we seem to have some control. We will have them continue, but at their leisure.
2: Primary 409, send over.
0: Roger, received. Having a positive impact on fire, gaining control, or proper still continue. Over.
3: As I fire, this is St. Mary's 409, over.
2: 409, send a ride, over.
3: Officer Haylock, that incident at 92, we've arrived at.
1: On last command to the incident desk.
0: Send that.
3: Pin Street, St. Mary's for a rubbish fire. Getting to work with a high pressure line, over.
2: Roger, 409, arrival received, Adelaide fire.
1: We appear to have a solar inverter impacted, possible cause. Can we have the solar tech notified to attend, please?
0: Roger, requesting emergency solar technicians on scene, over.

0: SA Cunningham on 901, we're about to arrive. Over. Roger Gunner, it looks like we probably are not too far from a stop. I'll have you on standby when you get here. Roger, we'll prop on South Road, over. Roger, 205 can continue priority 2 and state. Car 20, have a chat to you when you get here.
1: Hi, Marsh Command, this is Instant Desk, you're receiving over.
0: Hi, Marsh Command, receiving.
1: Just your information, we have confirmed this as a fire, but left the resources as needed, over. Roger, gaining fire control and stop coming soon. Instant Desk, out.

0: And a four. Adelaide 5, this is St Mary's 409. Take a stop for that into number 92, code sent over.
1: Adelaide 409, stop and code received. Adelaide 5.

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1: Negative SAS.
0: Are you receiving, Mr. Eichner?
1: Receiving.

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1: Surge 901, release, condolence number 091, just confirming we're returning to 20, over.
2: Oh, nice, come on, this is Ensign Desk, who's sitting up.
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0: Roger 901, that is affirmative, you are free to return home station, over.
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1: Roger out.

0: 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From Station Officer Wright in the Stop Force Direct Fire, Susan Street, Hindmarsh. We will still require solar. And we will also require SA Power Networks. Fire is extinguished and no resources required beyond 451. Over.
1: Ocean 301, Paddington 93, any further information on this vehicle fire, over?
2: Negative 301, no further information at this point in time, over.
3: Roger, you're to direct and stop. Received for structure fire. Sapin has been notified to attend, and the fire has been extinguished. Do you need 4092 to attend to replenish PPE, over?
0: Negative to 2092.
3: Roger, negative to LA 2092, and just confirming that the park will be K2 for a little time longer, over.
0: Say again, over.
3: And Brooklyn Park, you'll be remaining attached to this incident for a little time longer, over.
0: Affirmative, we'll await SA Power Networks and solar.
3: Roger, I'll try and get some ETAs for both of those agencies, Allied Fire.
2: Yeah.

0: Opponent 301, that is 93 Special Support, arrived at 37 A Montague Road, Paraka, for a vehicle fire. I have some contents of a trailer that is smouldering. Crews tend to work on high pressure lines. 302, not required. This will be a Paraka Command 150.
1: Roger, 301. Arrival received, FU Acton 302. Copy arrival, over.
2: Proceed,
1: 30,
2: over.
1: Roger, 302. Adelaide Pirate.

0: Both the 3-1 stock values and 9-3 data has been sent. SAS and PayPal are not required at this incident. It was contents only in the back of the canopy of a tradie's vehicle. Will be mobile in approximately 5 minutes.
1: Roger, 3-1, stop and post received. SAS and PayPal are not required. Adelaide Pirate.

0: Incident 9-4 from Station Officer Lane. Arrived, Cobbler Creek Reserve, Salisbury East. We're accessing Cobbler Creek. Nothing showing. We're investigative, over.
1: Roger 321, arrival received, Adelaide Fire.
2: I'm Marsh Kamon, this is Incident Desk. Are you receiving, over? Four five one.

0: 451 for your information. Solintec ETA is 30 minutes and Southern's ETA is 45 minutes. Over.
1: Roger, we have advised our change of quarters crew that they might need to do a shift change, and we will work out what to do about ourselves a little bit later. Thank you.
0: Roger, received. And for your information, will the incident desk be able to close? Over.
2: Roger, affirmative, close the incident desk, over.
0: Roger, receive, incident desk closed, and no fire up.

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0: Over. 302, arrival received, FQ 3321, send over.

0: Ensign 94, from Station Officers of the Lane. We can see a smoke plume in a southeasterly direction from our location. We've spoken to the complainant. We're just having trouble locating this fire or finding the best access. Have you got additional 000 calls? Over.
1: Roger 321, we've received 2 calls on this incident. Over.
0: Roger, could you send a second resource, maybe from Golden Grove? We're going to reposition, we're in the vicinity of Bridge Road and the Grove Way. We're going to reposition into Golden Grove's area to see if we can get access to this fire. Over.
1: Roger 321. Adelaide Pirate.

0: Here's the number 96 from Station Charlton. We've arrived. Vehicle accidents, corner of Murray Street and West Evelyn Road, Evelyn. Appears to be very minor in nature. We're investigating.
1: Roger 202, roll received.
2: Adelaide Fire.

0: 331 from 311, how are you speaking?
1: 321 to 319, you're receiving over?
0: Receiving, Pete, yeah. We're just coming up off behind you now. Is that where we're sort of making entry for now? Over?
2: Okay, 302, send.
1: Affirmative, I won't get you over commit here, Chris. This seems like it's going to be almost down to Windvale over. If I get you to prop here, I'm just trying to find the best access over.
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0: Roger, we'll go.
2: Roger, 302, that's not required, Hadley Barrett.

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0: Set
2: base, duty officer monitoring call. Incident 9-4, Prompt Station situation report. We've accessed Cobbler Creek from the top. We've got 319 staged on the Grove Way for further deployment. We're still trying to find an exact location of this fire so we can position our resources over.
1: Roger,
2: respect,
1: duty officer.
0: Roger, 3-2-1, zero received, Adelaide fire.
3: Three, two, one, from
4: 319,
3: please.
4: Receiving, over.
3: Just chatted with SAPOL. They're going to go around Windvale sort of area into Forest Drive, around that sort of area, and see what access is like down there. And I'll keep my eyes on the notes on the tablet, over.
4: Roger, if you're familiar with that location, if you hold where you are, but just plot that as a potential alternative, don't you?
0: Adelaide, 02 cent.
3: Yeah, Roger, we'll go.
5: Captain, the Lenore Section Station on Station Golden, stop the vehicle accident, R37, data sent, and paper will not be required, I don't think, further.
0: Roger 202, how do I fire?

0: Still by still, David.
1: Did Heavy Friends?
0: Yeah, Roger said, Bay Song Gang Mobile, could you have me to Adelaide Fire on mobile responder?
1: Roger Wilco.
2: Survey, local 34P mobile, vehicle fire, 186 up Sturt Road, Hawthorndean. Captain Josh, going on further information from the tablet, we'll also tip Lakehead Rescue out. Over.
1: Roger, all received. Over.
3: Sturt Bay, square pump, also mobile. Over.
1: Roger, received. Square pump. Over.
2: Sturt Bay, Lakehead 34P, we're having tablet issues. Can you manually make us mobile, over?
1: Roger Wilco.
2: Boy, Pumper, Lakehead 34P, over.
3: Boy, Pumper, receiving thing.
2: Yeah, Blair Pumper, just your information. We're going to come out at Ranky Field Road. If you see anything, call that way, we'll divert.
3: Yeah, Roger, we're just coming past the park gate now. Nothing showing at this stage.
4: Step base from Blackwood Lieutenant 1, can you have Blackwood Rescue to the center over?
1: Roger, I can have Blackwood Rescue added, over.
4: I just provide them with mobile, over.
1: Roger, Wilco.
5: Step base from State Duty Officer, Blackwood Rescue is already on this job, so they should be able to do it on their tablet.
1: State Duty Officer, this is Step base, yeah, understand. Just correcting some mobile tablet issues, over.
6: Three, two, one,
5: 319,
6: is he receiving over?
5: Roger. Virginia 3 Rescue, mobile 1997, road crash, that's his walking special.
7: Receiving, then. Other 3-4-P, likewise.
3: Sturt base, left hand rather.
1: Left hand, this is Sturt base, receiving.
6: We can't see the fire from our location. I'll get you to, on the tablet, it's got the complainant's name, I've spoken to them twice. It's showing up very well from their location. They are in Court Street, Windlevale. I spell Charlie, Alpha, Whiskey, Romeo, Sierra, Echo, Street, Windvale. Could you relocate to that location and link up with them so if we can get access to this fire, over? It's not in their location. Looks like it's south of where we are currently, over.
3: Smoke is showing on this job, over.
7: Roger, we'll go. Come on through, looking that up now. We'll make a move. I'll give you a yell when we get closer.
1: It's smoke showing on this job. Roger.
6: Thank you, Al.
3: Yeah, Sturt base, the low pump has arrived, car fire going well, over.
1: Roger, car fire going well. Out to you, Blackwood Rescue and Blackwood 3P, car fire going well, over.
2: Sturt base, Flagger 3 will be arrived. We'll aid it in control, over.
1: Roger, respect. Over.
8: Roger, 321. Smoke plume is continuing, having difficulty locating. You've advised 319 to head to the reporting person to assist in locating fire, over.
3: Cert Base, Upper Cert Commando.
1: Upper Cert Command, send.
3: Roger, we have a car fire going well. The air pumper is dealing with that, and with assistance of Blackwood. We appear to have all the persons out of the vehicle at this point in time, over.
1: Roger, all received. Do you need any further resources, knowing that SAPOL and SAS have been paid for this job, over.
3: Yeah, Roger, update all persons out of the vehicle. Patient is with SAPOL and other personnel. We will require SAS. They'll be looking at providing some sort of first aid at this point in time, mate.
1: Oh, Roger, all respect, over.
0: Instant control, Sturfit.
3: Yeah, incident control, receiving thing.
0: Yeah, Roger, we've got some traffic issues down here. Do you want it stopped and diverted over?
3: Roger, this road will be blocked for a short time. We've got traffic up here which we're going to have to divert down, but most of them are assisting the passenger or the driver of the car at this point, over.
0: Roger, I'll take a stop, turning
3: up. Yeah, Roger, for your information, we have one car that has collided with a tree, totally involved in fire. Person has been retrieved and is in the hands of locals and one Blackwood person providing some first aid until SAS arrive.
0: Roger that.
3: Yeah, for your information also SAPOL are in attendance.
0: Roger's control set, Deputy.
9: What's their command? Speaker of officer.
2: Fucking captain receiving Sendale.
9: Yeah, Roger, just for your information, SAS are delayed, so you may have to do first aid. Over.
2: Yeah, Roger, do they have the appropriate information or would they like some further information?
9: Roger, from the tablet, they're basically saying they haven't got a crew dispatch at this point in time.
2: Roger, can you pass on to them? We have a female, mid-20s, complaining of neck and ankle pain. Currently being treated by one CFS member.
9: Mate, did you receive the information?
1: Roger, sir, quick officer. I can call it through to SAS if you like.
9: Roger, thank you.
3: Cert Base, Upper Cert Commando.
1: Upper Cert Command, Sam.
3: Roger, car fire has been extinguished with several BA crew and hose lines. We have one Blackwood person attending to the patient or the driver of the vehicle with the assistance of SAPOL and other personnel. We will require SAS to attend at some stage, though.
1: Roger, all respect. Over.
2: Virginia Alpha, pull up further past my truck. Virginia 34P Rescue arrived on scene. We've got a 3-car MVA casualty standing outside the vehicle, cruising with him further.
10: Alpha 34P, you're arrived on scene.
8: Roger, clear of incident, hello, fire.
11: Three, 3-1 to 319. You receiving, Chris Hubbard?
7: Receiving, Pete. I'm just talking with the original callers now. The access is still on your side of the valley. It looks like if we aim for Sherbrooke Circuit,
12: we'll be going to Forest Court.
7: Or Forest Court. Yeah, Forest Court will come in to
12: follow all the way to the end.
7: Hang on a second, Pete, I'll give you more effect.
6: Roger, we're at the opening for Forest Court now, so we'll come into Forest Court. We'll do the next best after that,
7: Roger, if you come in Forest Court and turn left, there should be an access track that goes to the left. The gentleman's just showing me on the map here that that should take us around to the top of that quarry that's there, over.
12: Cert base, upper cert commander.
7: Upper cert command sent.
6: Roger, about 100 metres from the entrance to Forest Court. We're at the track now. We're going to take that one over.
7: Roger that. We'll relocate from where we are and come up into Forest Court there, and I'll check in when we get there. Over.
12: Roger, for your information, we have one registered nurse on site assisting with the patient. We also have multiple safe holes as well. Over.
6: Roger, thank you.
1: Roger, just need to confirm if there's any burns, if there are any burns on the face, they can pilot higher prioritise this call, either.
12: Stand by, I'll find out.
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8: Roger, you'll stop and go to see Adelaide Fire Up.
12: Cert base, up cert command.
1: Send.
12: Roger, we have a female driver of the car, out of the car, has a serious cut on the right knee and also complaining of a serious bang to the head, so possible concussion or other minor injuries to the head and shoulders, huh?
1: Roger, so no burns. And a rough estimate of age for this young lady, over.
12: Hey, Roger, stand by, I'll find out from the nurse that's assisting here, over.
6: 321 to 319, you're receiving, Chris, over.
7: Receiving, Sam.
1: Roger.
6: Roger, we're going at an initial track we spoke of near the entrance to
12: Yes, third base, upper cert command.
6: Near the entrance to Forest Court. This may be bringing us out to the bottom of the hill. If you could go the alternate Sherbourne.
7: Have a 3-4 likewise.
6: And we'll see how that leads us, and we'll keep following this track, and hopefully it'll lead us up to the top where the fire's located, over.
7: Roger that. Is that Sherbrooke?
12: Roger, this was a high-speed accident that involved the driver of the vehicle. The nurse on site is not sure exactly, but I would prefer it if someone could get here relatively quickly, over.
6: A correction, Sherbrooke, over.
1: Roger, is there a concern for conscious state, over?
7: Roger that, we'll head for Forest and we'll make our way to the end of Forest, which I think is up to Sandbrook.
12: Yeah, Roger, third base, Upper Cert Commando.
14: Send Upper Cert Commando.
12: Roger, from the on-site nurse, the patient, or the driver of the vehicle, it was a high-speed accident, so it was a fairly serious collision with the trees. She doesn't, the driver does not know what actually happened. She could have blacked out. They believe she has some head injuries, minor head injuries that require attention. She is conscious, and they're just dressing her wounds at this stage, but they would prefer if the ambulance could be sped up a little over.
14: Roger, all received. I'll report that all back again, either.
12: Yeah, Roger, thank you.
15: Third base from Adelaide Fire confirms SATS is in route with a single member. They're trying to get another crew. They are P1.
14: Oh, Roger, all received. Thank you very much for listening in, Z. Survey out.
12: Yeah, Roger, incident command, receive that over. Cert base, Upper Cert Commander.
14: Upper Cert Commander, send.
12: Roger, crews have extinguished the car fire. Just making sure that the tree and that was involved as well is now out. And the patient is still being attended to by the qualified nurse, etc., and safe all over.
14: Roger, all received. I believe I can hear ambulances on their route to you, either.
12: Yeah, Roger, standing by for them.
7: A 319 at 321. Pete, we've just started making it out of that gateway.
6: Roger, we're up in the safe hole, and looks like we might need to get some water on it. I was just wondering the extent of this fire, and depending on what we've got, we might be able to release the police.
7: A 319 to 321. Sorry, Pete, if you can repeat that. I had the other radio coming through at the same time, over.
6: Roger, I might get you to hold as a backup resource. We have got approximately 100 square metres of dry grass and leaf matter. Well, I think we'll be able to attack this ourselves. I'll just get you to hold as a backup resource, over.
7: Roger, did you want us to come back to the other end of Forest then, where you've made entry? If nothing else, we can probably relay your water if you need it.
6: Roger, if you come back to Forest, I don't expect you need to, but if you just relocate to near the start of Forest, over.
7: Roger, we'll go.
6: Three, two, one, 319. Are you receiving again, Chris, over?
7: I'm receiving, Pete, 10.
6: Can you send a sit-rep to Adelaide Fire on my behalf? 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Safe hole on the scene. I'll release you thereafter as soon as I can, over.
7: Roger, we'll take you back on behalf of yourself. 100 square metres of grass. Leaf litter, safe hole on plane, getting ready with high pressure line.
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7: 217, receiving over.
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12: Cert base, Upper Cert Commando.
14: Upper Cert Commando,
12: Roger, fire on the car is totally out. We're going to remove our appliances off to the side of the road, and then we're going to open one lane of traffic once that's been put in place. Over.
14: Hey, Roger, opening one lane of traffic, over.

0: Roger, fire on the car is totally out. We're going to remove our appliances off to the side of the road, and then we're going to open one lane of traffic once that's been put in place. Over.
1: Hey, Roger, opening one lane of traffic, over.
2: Paul Perry, 5009, send over.
3: 321 to 319, Stephen Chris, over.
0: Stephen. Survey, stop a cert command.
1: Stop a cert command, send.
3: Roger. Just for your future reference, this is just inside the fence of the quarry at the very top of the hill. There's a breach in the fence here, and we've had multiple seats of fire, which SAPOL are going to get the crime scene out. Thank you and your crew for your assistance. You can be released, over.
0: Roger, SAS Solar responder has arrived, over.
1: Roger, respect.
4: Roger that. SAPOL on scene, yeah, they'll take care of the multiple seats. Can we be of any assistance just to give you water or anything like that, or if they haven't had sufficient to go over?
3: No, we'll have sufficient water to put out and black out this fire over.
4: Roger. Thank you. I'll relay that to that late fire.
3: Thank you. Out.
2: Golden Grove 319, send over.
4: I don't need number 094 on behalf of Station Officer Elaine. 321 crews have located the fire. They've got approximately 100 meters, square metres of leaf material and grass smouldering. They've gotten to work with one high pressure line. They have multiple fits. SAPOL will continue with an investigation. The 319 has been released, sir.
2: Roger, your sit rep received on behalf of 321. The crews have found approximately 100 metres. Leaf and grass smouldering, they've got to work on a high pressure line. And SAPOL still required for investigation, 319 released, over.
4: Now that's affirmative and confirming that SAPOL on scene, over.
2: Roger, many thanks, SAPOL also on scene, a late fire up.

0: still 339 without a RFI receiving error.
1: 329 receiving.
0: 329, you can have home. Over.
1: 329, roger.

0: Officer at command.
1: Officer at command, sent.
0: Roger, Blair Pumper will be leaving this job shortly. I'll be handing this job over to Captain Lucas Wilson of Black Widow.
1: Roger, you'll be handing the scene over to Lucas, over.

0: 5-0
1: 5-0-9 from Space Nice Trash, got printed at 104. Data has been sent and will be mobile shortly over.
0: Roger, your stopping code is received. LFR up. Salisbury 329, send over.
2: Three to nine is not far from our boundary. If they haven't already been released, Elizabeth can start heading home, thanks.
0: Roger, Wilco, Adelaide Fire.

0: Elizabeth, please say no. Punish that one.
1: For saving send.
0: Well, especially knowing you've probably already saved this message, but you can head to the station. I like that.
2: Yeah, Roger, we'll sleep at any time, station. Yeah.

0: 2 3 3 2 1, stop fence number 94 from station officer Spillane. We'll be continually putting out hotspots and should be on scene for approximately another 30 minutes, over.
1: Roger, you are stop received, remaining on scene, putting hotspots out for a further 30 minutes, over.

0: Adelaide 201, send over.
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1: Right, okay. Out.

0: that I said last.
1: And
0: yeah, thank you. Please do this, Alan.
1: Apologies, that message was completely garbled. Say again.
0: Yeah, just saying, I'm clear of this call, over.
1: And Roger, overseas.

0: It's another 1-0-5 from Station Officer Charles from the Blue Arrive, Little Terrace House, Little Terrace, Hackney. Got a multi-story office building. Evacuation progress. Nothing showing. North Terrace Command, 156.
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1: Good afternoon, Avo 203, turn into number 105, stop for North Ferris Command, request alarm status, over.
0: Roger, your stop code received, the alarm is normal, over.
1: Thank you very much, Avo 5, appliances 202, 203, will be mobile in area shortly, over.
0: Roger, received, Avo 5.

0: They said basic for information, the Leah Pumper is now departing scene. We have a SAS fleet on scene. Black and crews are assisting with casualty handling and also assisting safe hold traffic control, over.
1: Zero receipt.

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0: Roger, we're leaving the scene and returning to Blair Fire Station. I'll change back to 146 shortly, okay?
1: Roger, all received. Many thanks for all your work. Over.

0: Adelaide 5 from Cassandra, yes, do you receive?
1: LA 5 and 301 from Station Officer Constable, stop for incident 100. Data sent. We're remaining on scene, awaiting tows. SAS have us attended to the casualties, and SAFE always on scene, over.

0: Sen kapan da yes, ama.
1: We are mobile to incident 09, over.
0: Roger, mobile to incident 09. For your information, CFS are also attached, over.
1: Roger, acknowledged.

0: Into 108, from Sam Montgomery, we've arrived at Road Crash Rescue, Glen Osmond Road, over 2 car MBA. Investigating at this stage. Cruise me alert, over.
1: Roger, you're Rob, Steve, 2 car MBA, cruise investigating. Please advise us if your lights upgraded to Road Crash Rescue.

Space Shuttle Montgomery, this is Satellite Fire on 174. Are you receiving? Just listening in case you want this upgraded to confirmed, over.

0: Yeah, Roger, it is a contender entrapment, but it's just a leg pinned. I think we'll have it free fairly quickly, over.
1: Roger that. Thank you. Would you like Commander to attend, over?
2: That nice. Fuck the best.
3: Open 302, send over.
4: Yeah, 302 is in 109, we're stuck in heavy traffic, over.
5: That's leaving Sam Black and Rift.
3: Roger. 302 stuck in heavy traffic. Hello, fire.
2: It's from Blackwood Rescue. Just advising, we're now clear of call, and from instant control, you're able to shut down. You're no longer required, over.
5: Roger, thank you. Sorry, just talked over the radio post. So, instant control was on Blackwood 34P, so he'll be closing himself now, over.
2: Blackwood 34P will remain on the scene for probably approximately another 10 to 20 minutes. But new requirements for any further resources, over.
5: Roger, thank you. Stand by now. And with further required, their base will be closing in 1 minute.
3: Paradise 229, send over.
6: Incident 109 from Station Officer Giles. We've arrived at the Lower North East Road, Dernan Court. A truck and a car. However, there's no entrapments and there's no real damage to chairs. So 204 and open won't be required, but we might just need to change of quarters shortly, over.
3: Roger, your arrival received. Truck versus car. There's no entrapments, minor damage only. 204 and 302 can be released, over. In 302, this is LA fire you're receiving, over. Can you just hold in 22's area whilst they're at this incident, over?
4: Roger, welcome.

0: Yeah, for your information, we have finished the extrication. The patient is out. He's walking, no injuries, but SAS will obviously have to check him out when they get in. 201 is now status 3. We'll be on scene for some time. I guess we'll need change quarters there.
1: Hello, 201. This is Hello 4. Are you receiving over?
2: Yeah, Roger, thank you. We've got building impact in your area as well, so your changing quarters have been swept into that. You have car 20 en route to you. Would you like them to stop? I'm not sure if he's listening in right now, over.
0: Yeah, Roger, he can take a stop. He's not required.
3: Car 20 on scene.
0: Yeah, Rossi, we've finished the extrications, and it's up to you if you want to come and have a look or not. Over.
2: Adelaide Fire Monty.
0: Yeah, receive it.
2: Is the outbound track clear, or is it blocked?
0: We have the outbound track is clear, but we're just taking in terms of rotating traffic through, getting them down as well as up. Over.
2: Thanks, mate.
0: Yeah, we do have SAPOL on scene as well. Over.
2: Roger, Walker. No, that's all right. We're going to get two pumps to head up Green Hill Road and pull it and avoid you altogether.
1: Many thanks. We'll send that far out.
0: Ah, yeah. Roger that.

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1: Adelaide 201, we are clear of incident number 108. You'd like to go change quarters to station 44, over.

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1: Roger, will power receive that call via tablet. 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
0: Roger, mobile to Building Impact, out to LA202. Did you receive that last message? 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
2: 202, Roger, returning station 20.
0: Many thanks, LA Fire. LA202, apologies, can you hold on the boundary for a short while, over?
2: Roger, boundary at 44.
0: Many thanks, LA Fire. Brooklyn Park 451, send over.
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0: Roger, Wilco, out to you, Woodville 249. You received last message, over.
2: Roger, received last word. 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

0: Highlight 201, incident number 110 from Stasha Space with Rod 310 at Glen Olsen Road, Fullerton. Building impact. We have had a car that's taken out two timber posts to a veranda on a single story building. Crews investigating on override. Command Center 197, Tactical 187. Over.
1: Roger, you are reliable to see if car has taken out two posts on a single story building. Crews investigating on override, talk group 197. Have a fire.

0: St. Mary's 409, send over.
1: Hello, Fire. 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
0: St. Mary's 409, could you please hold in Glenelson's area for the moment, over.
1: Roger, we will hold in the 409
0: area. At the LA 202, you can return to home station, over.
2: 202, Roger.

Hello, 201, Sitrep from Incident 110. 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Just checking if SES have been responsible with this event.

0: Roger, your SITREP receive. Saving off area to keep the team safe. And for your information, SES has been dispatched. They are not mobile yet. Over.
1: Roger, see that message. We'll stay here until they arrive, as they will need some acro pop and some shing. Over.
0: Roger, remaining attached to scene until SES arrives. Out to you, 229, send over.
2: Incident 109 from Station Officer Giles, SITREP, when you registered assisting SAS in extricating the lady from the car, she's not trapped. Help SAS with that and do a clean up. We'll be here for a little bit longer, over.
0: Roger, your SITREP received, just assisting SAS to extricate person from vehicle. They're not trapped, and just remaining a little while longer to clean up the scene, over.
2: Yeah, Roger, thank you. Keep an eye out.
0: Glen Osmond, 449, send over.
3: Incident 108 from SM Montgomery, stop for road crash rescue, over.
0: Roger, your stop and codes received. And they fire out.
3: Yeah, and further to that, we're still trying to move this vehicle from the road. We'll be unseen for approximately another 10 minutes, over.
0: Roger, remaining on scene. Just removing vehicle. We'll keep your change of quarters in place for a little while longer, over.
3: Roger, thank you, Al.

0: Yeah, LA 5301, incident 113 from Station Officer Constable. We've arrived at 712 Northeast Road, Holden Hill. Got a single story, medium sized domestic dwelling. Nothing showing. This would be Holden Hill Command on Channel 160.
1: 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LA Fire.

0: Enter number 114 from Station Officer Charlton from River Rock, Profit Alarm, 26 Union Street, Adelaide. Got a 10-story domestic and retail facility, nothing showing. Crews investigating, Union Command, 1+.
1: Roger, your arrival received. Adelaide Fire.

0: please. One from Station Officer Constable. Stop for incident 113. No other resources required. Over. Also, safe hole not required. Over.
1: Roger G, you are stop receive and no further resources required, and we'll let safe hole know they're not needed either, and they fire up.

0: Is that right, we're saying?
1: Receiving other.
0: Yeah, Roger, we're in positive anything else. Smoke and cooking, you can get going.

0: Fair enough. Did you know I'm saying that?
1: From Station Officer Giles, stop for incident 109. Codes have been sent. You can release that change of quarters, over.
0: Roger, codes received. Change of quarters releasing. Hello, fire up.

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1: Ensign number 114 from Station Charlton, stop for problem on Union Street, status.
0: Roger, your stop and carriage received. How about far up?

0: Bueno, el foco no encende, ¿no?
1: Oh, yeah, we're now free to the 108. Our change quarters can be released, over.
0: Roger. Clear, Vincent. Out to you, St. Mary's, 409. You received last message, over. St. Mary's, 409. Did you receive last message? Over.
1: Roger, 409 is making its way back to Station 40, over.

0: 201 from Station Officer. Pete, stop for incident 110. Codes to follow. SES have just arrived. We're just liaising with them before getting mobile over.
1: Roger, your stop received. SES on scene. Liaising with them and codes to follow. No, no, far out.

Yeah, Roger, regarding this incident, if you go via Glen Ullman Road and pull up behind the police car with the lights on, then that will help fend off traffic. It will not require any temperature from the trailer, but now we should have your vehicle open early. There is nothing further.

0: so far, this is January 401. I mean, it's at 115 from Snow Shelter Painter. We've arrived at Smith Avenue, Hove, Townsend Park Apartments. So I've got Tony. Large, multi-story apartment complex. Nothing showing, bell ringing. This will be Hove Command on Talk Group 170. Over.
1: Roger, thank you, 401. Your arrival received. Hello, fire up. Fuel Park 2177.

0: 2 on surveillance number 117 from station number Jeffrey, who's arrived at Jersey Brookside. We are rescuing a bird. Over.
1: Roger, thank you, station officer Jeffrey. Your arrival received. LA fire out.
2: State Logistics 2, this is State Ops 3-4. Do you copy over? Or 1-2-3?
3: Yeah, send over.
2: Roger that, AJ. Yeah, too much of a hassle to get over on the VA ship. I could get the GR in. So we'll just function on 1-2-3 for this, over.
3: Yeah, roger that, mate. All clear this end.

0: Danny's number 118 from Station Officer Chenoweth. We've arrived. Vehicle accident, Port Road, Woodville West. We've got oil on the road. All occupants clear out of the vehicles. Crews are investigating. Over.
1: Roger, thank you, 429. Your arrival received. Adelaide Fire Up.

0: primary exposure one then.
1: Primary exposure one, incident 115, stop for fire alarm, data's been sent, can I have alarm status, over.
0: Roger, thank you, call 001, your message received, alarm has cleared, over.
1: Roger, thank you, out.

0: Bushel 241, call line from station officer in Chenawa. Situation report for incident number 118. That's not required at this incident, but safety control will be required as the motorcyclist has ridden off post the accident. Over.
1: Roger, thank you, 249. Your statement received. That's not required. Safe or required as motorcyclist has ridden off post accident. Over.
0: Roger, 249 out.

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1: Fuel Talk 2177.
0: Western UDO Western 3-1. Two from station officer Jeffrey, stop for incident 117. Data has been sent. Over.
1: Roger, thank you, station officer Jeffrey. Your stop and codes received. Satellite fire out.

0: Then it's number 118 from Station Officer Turner with stop for call. Data has been sent. We've liaised with SAPOL by the tow line for the party that was on the scene to report to Port Adelaide Police Station, and they will arrange for a patrol to go out to the motorbike which is left on the scene, which has had the rider leave the scene. Over.
1: Roger, thank you. 249, your stop and code's received. We'll pass that information on. Adelaide Fire out.

0: 201, incident number 122 from station, Officer Hickman. We've arrived at the Terrace, South Terrace, Adelaide. We're at a multi-storey accommodation complex, nothing showing. Adelaide Command on 156, over.
1: 201, your arrival received. Adelaide Fire out.
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1: 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Adelaide Fire out.

0: Okay, so he wins the board.
1: Saving thing.
2: And also in 4-4-9-10.
0: Yeah, so you see, we've got burnt cooking that's happened in the kitchen. The smoke kitchen's just outside of that. We just try and ventilate a bit. There's a bit of smoke. We're getting rid of the iwi. And I went on and reset.
3: 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We've arrived at the 5th SAS Gulfview Avenue, St. George's. Cruise didn't work out.
4: Roger, we're waiting out for your instruction to reset. Over.
2: Roger, thank you, 449. Your arrival will receive. Hello, fire out.
0: Yeah, give that a go, BC. We'll try a reset.
4: Roger, resetting now, over.

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1: Roger received. Adelaide Fire out.

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1: Incident number 1122 from Social Sickman. Can we have alarm status, please? Over. Take this as a stop.
0: Roger, thank you, 203. Your stop received. That alarm has cleared. Over.

0: Yeah, 449, Darlington 123 from station officer Montgomery, stop 4. Assist SAS. Codes have been sent and we are now status 3, over.
1: Roger, thank you, 449, your stop and codes received. 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

0: 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We are in Burnover. Our location is GPS 1, 2, 3, 4, 5, 6. Four personnel on board. Over.
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1: Roger, thank you, 711, your arrival received. Relay fire out.

0: Into the 129 from SM Montgomery, we've arrived at Glenside Health Services. I have a large care facility, nothing showing. This will be Glenside Command on Talk Group 174. 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

0: 203 to the bullet receiving. 203, 205 to stage out at Adelaide Studios if requires. Over.
1: Yeah, we've had a report from security that it's just making him run.
0: Roger, received. Yeah.

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1: 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Is Q41 or SOSU, six members on board going into burnover. Over.
2: State Ops DEVCOM, six members on board in burnover. 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Copy.
1: Roger, or exercise.
2: I can't remember your call sign, but we've organised a some aerial support to come and drop some fire retardant on your position in figures 30 seconds, over.
0: Is 203 to the board. Do you still require us here, over?
3: Negative. All appliances can leave, over. Thank you.
0: Roger, thank you.
4: Yeah, 449, this is number 129 from Station Officer Montgomery, stop 4 alarm at Glenside. Codes have been sent, and can we get the current alarm status, please?
0: Roger, stopping codes received. The alarm is normal, over.
4: Yeah, received. Thank you. 449 now.

0: 5, the 331, alien to number 130, from station off Seabird, we've arrived, Lovely Shore Waste, 7 Seacombe Road, 2nd Street, Elizabeth Grove. Now we have nothing showing. Cruiser investigating, the reporting person seems to be on scene. Investigating together, over.
1: Roger, revival received. Station officer's name, over.
0: Station officer Ebert, over.
1: Roger. Thanks, station officer Ebert. Hello, fire up.

0: Peki abi, 7-1 sende mi?
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2: From Station Officer Ewens, stop the daily number 127, codes and data have been sent over.
0: Roger, your stop and codes received, Adelaide 4 up.
3: Yeah, Adelaide 4, Melon on the last 3-4.
0: Melon last 3-4, send over.
2: Yeah, clear of incident, 1-2-4, over.
0: Roger, receive, clear of incident, Adelaide 4 up.

0: 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Stop the dial in to the number 130. No, we investigated the area, nothing found. Spoke to the reporting person. Investigation only. 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
1: 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MA5 out.

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0: Yeah, they're receiving, Sam.
1: Air support has dropped retardant on your location, over.
0: Copy that.

0: Hello, 5 is the 331 in regards to Dalington number 134. Can we please have an additional trunk channel to use for tactical, over?
1: Roger, for this incident, the override talk group is 164 and 163, over.
0: Roger that, 164. So if you want
1: to... Salisbury 321, send over.

0: 3, 2, 1, from Station Office Copeland. We've arrived, daily incident number 134. Elizabeth Vale, Lyle McEwen Hospital. I have a very large, multi-story medical facility, nothing showing, crews investigating. Have Lyle Mac command on 163, over.
1: Roger, your arrival received. Hello, far out.

0: Roger Fidone, number 133 from Senior Firefighter Higgins, and we've arrived just west of the Wild Township. We have a small grass fire. Firefighters using 1 HP line to extinguish it.
1: Roger, you're wrong with the small grass fire. Oh, crews getting to it. 1 high pressure line. And they fire up.

0: Still see 61, send over.
1: Call 3321 from Station Hospital Coveland, stop for Lyle Command, can we have the alarm status, over.
0: Roger, you'll stop to see the alarm normal, over. Send over.
1: Roger, alarm normal 321 out.
2: We are clear and complete of incident 012, over.
0: Roger, clear of incident, alive fire.
3: Thanks, sir. Mayday. Mayday. 1, 2, 3, 4, 5, 6. SES crew member, 1, 2, 3, 4. SES crew plus 2. CSS crew, location. Oh, okay. Saucy 41, location. Net lead behind the shed. Requesting foam bomber ASAP to assist with flame fire for that burn over. Thank you. Burn over.
0: Roger, your stopping code's received. Out to you, caller 359, send over.
4: Incident 135 from Station I'll Stay. Fuel leak Britain Street. We've got some fuel that's actually in the gutter. There's no fire or any this station near a car. We're going to investigate further. This will be Britain Command. 165,
3: eh? Affirmative, Michael.
0: Roger, your arrival received. Hello, fire.
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0: Has SAPOL been detached to incident 0136, over.
1: That's affirmative. SAPOL dispatched at 2035, over.
0: Newry Station, Winter.

0: This is number 135 from station officer Day at Wright Street, Britain Street. We're just normalising the atmospheric levels in the shed, and we'll be here for another 10 minutes. Further details to follow. Over.
1: Roger, you have an update received. Normalising atmospheric levels in the shed. Further details to follow. Still attached incident for approximately further 10 minutes, over.

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1: Hello.
0: And I got North Cross Logistics is my voting for 136 Cross Farm.
1: Roger, and mobile to incident 136. We will attach you en route now, over.
0: Nathan, many thanks.

0: 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Caller 359, send over.
1: Sir, number 135 from station off the day, stop 4 Britain Street, caller west. Situation normalised, we'll be available to run in about 5 minutes. Sir.
0: Roger, your stop and codes received. Hello, fire up.

0: 1-3-5-9-10, Emma.
1: Yeah, late fire, incident 135, from station of stay. I believe details and the stop have been sent, and you can release change of quarters when now available. Over.
0: Roger, received. Now to you, Elizabeth 339. Did you receive last message, over?
1: Roger that, LA fire, 339 received. Thank you.
0: Many thanks, LA fire out.

0: That is number 141 from Station off the Chenoweth. We were all instructed by Strauss Street, South Cheltenham. I have a single story, medium sized domestic dwelling. Nothing showing, crews are investigating. This will be Cheltenham Command on Channel 154, over.
1: Roger, your arrival received, have a fire.

0: Bill 243.
1: Woodville 243 has been released into number 141. If we have a chance to put it in place, they can be released over.
0: 243, rotate.

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1: Roger. Clear of incident. I'll lay fire up.

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1: Daily number 141 from Station 6 for channel has stopped for call. Data has been sent. We've handed back over to the owner, over.
0: Roger, stop, casual, leave. 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

0: And my father's a 3-3-1. Going into the number 145. From station off to Ebert, we've arrived. Rubbish or Waste, 14 Yorktown Road, Elizabeth East. We have a member of the public on scene putting a small rubbish or waste fire out with a garden hose. Could be investigating further, Evan.
1: Roger, you're arrival with the member of the public on scene, extinguishing with a garden hose. Crews investigating, and they fire up.

0: What is this, 331 Denver?
1: Three three three one, station off to Eva, incident number 145. We've extinguished a small rubbish fire. Stop and codes to follow. We'll be on scene for a further 5 to 10 minutes. Over.
0: Roger, stop, Steve. 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

0: Hätte ich dann recht einfach bekommen.
1: Registration from Los Piratas looking for comms. At this stage, I know it's not from here, either.
0: Roger, message to say, Hotel Station, standing by.

0: 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Send, Happy Valley 3-4 feet, mobile incident 0146, over.
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1: Same over.
0: Harry Valley 34P, mobile incident 0146, crew of 6, over.
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0: Roger, can you attach us again to 146 as well, please?
1: Roger, Wilco. Are you en route as well, over?
0: Roger, on it. 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
0: Roger, mobile incident 146, crew of 2, over.
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0: by side now, right, Suave?
1: Same, same.
0: Roger, with all star off, will the eyes for the trickle
1: bank. This is the same, 10 minutes, nice and standby.

0: from Lieutenant Channing. We've arrived, number 3, John O'Meara Way, Woodcroft. We have a small glow down in the gully. Crew's investigating. This will be John O'Meara Way, control on 134.
1: Roger, message received. Valley Station, standing by.

0: crews have located a small fire inside a pit. Crews will just wait for QRV. We'll extinguish this and then be returned to the station. No further resources required. And we'll be on scene for a short period of time, over.
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0: 0409 from Station Officer Ash. We've arrived at incident 147, assist Fath at Risdon Park. Just getting to work, and we'll have more information shortly, over.
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0: Just acknowledging the page for the Ross and Community Hospital one. I'm just going to cross that over.
1: Roger, acknowledgement received. Not that far out.
2: Just a cigarette. Crews have extinguished the fire. Just making up. Happy Valley QRVs, poses. Crews will be returning to the station shortly, over.
3: Roger, that message received. Happy Valley Station, standing by.

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0: Yeah, Adelaide Fire, can you show Maitland 34P acknowledging page 0148? Your filling base out.
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0: Maitland Station.
1: Maitland Station is Androsen, Captain, over.

0: Adelaide 5, so I think that's an over.
1: I'm definitely happy with that over.
0: I've just investigated this mic alarm for the Edelson Hospital. Can I put a stop call on Maitland, please? Over.
1: Roger, you investigated and like a stop call for Maitland. We can do that for you later. You're still going to have a Justin Tiffle P attend over.
0: Sorry, can you repeat that?
1: Are you still going to send a Drossen 24P rescue over?
0: Yes, we've rolled our Drossen 24P over.
1: Roger. Hello, Farah.

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1: Receiving Sam.
0: Stop incident, crews have extinguished fire. 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

0: Adelaide Fire Elizabeth 331. Stallions from number 149 from Station Officer Ebert. We've arrived. Assist PSL Agency at number 19 Stratton Road. Liaising with Say Pile. Cruise investigating further, over.
1: Roger, arrival received. Fire up.

0: haven't played that at all. You're fairly basic.
1: And,
0: yeah, we're just acknowledging the stop call for incident 148 for maintenance 34P. You're fairly basic.
1: Roger, stop a seat. That I thought.

0: Adelaide Pirates and can't captain over.
1: Send it over.
0: Can you just check the other option community hostel fire panel? It's gone back to alarm. Over.
1: Roger. The alarm appears normal from our end. Over.
0: Roger that. Thanks for that. I'll just continue from there.

0: like 5 yard loss and 2 foot.
1: Another.
0: Incident 148. Air complete, address and 2 4 T's back at the station. Over.
1: Roger, say valet fire up.

0: Kevin Park, 417, send over.
1: Kevin Park, 417, from Station Officer Smith, cutting to the number one. We've arrived at domestic gas, Glenelg Community Centre, investigating, over.
0: Roger, arrival received, I'd like to wrap.

0: Yeah, about 417 10 Nova.
1: Engine number one, from Station Officer Smith. Sit rep was located a inch height coming from the ground. We're going to need SA gas to attend this. We're going to remain on scene and attempt to find a shutoff valve. The pipe has split at ground level, and the ground is bitumen, so we're unable to clamp it. Over.
0: Roger, your sit rep receives. You have located damaged pipe at ground level. Intending to locate a shutoff valve. Crews are unable to clamp it in its current spot. For your information, we've notified the gas company. ETA is within the 2 hours.
1: Roger, 2 hours.

0: Camden Park 417, this is Adelaide 5.
1: 417, send.
0: Can you confirm this is the premises of the library?
1: Sorry, can you repeat the last message?
0: Can you confirm this is the premises of the Glen Oak Library and Community Centre?
1: It's next to the library. I'm not sure if it's joined to the library.

0: Roger, if that can be confirmed, we do have contact details for council and library staff. We monitor the alarm there.
1: Sorry, can you repeat last message?
0: I'll give you a phone call.
1: Roger.

0: Adelaide Fighters with 339, incident number 2, from Station Officer Croc. We've arrived. Coles Myer Warehouse. Nothing showing, crew's investigating, over.
1: Roger, you're right with you. Adelaide Fighters.

0: 417, preparation for interim ground one, SA cat have arrived and delivered to them.
1: Roger, your startup received. Handed over to gas services. 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
1: Roger, many thanks. Hello, Pat.

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1: Soulsby 321, can we have the alarm status being to number 2, over?
0: Roger, the alarm is normal, over.
1: Roger, alarm normal, 321, out.

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1: Hello, 339, incident number 02 from Station Los Crops. Stop for call, data sent, will be mobile shortly.
0: Roger, stop and data received, LA file.

0: 2 plus 7, don't. So the 4 from South Nelson Avenue, we've arrived. Number 2 in Grand Prairie, Port Adelaide. We have a 2-storey commercial premises. Nothing showing. It's the Port Adelaide Current on 1555.
1: Roger, your arrival is 8 down, low fire up.

0: 257 National Samini, this is Lugs 289. We've just arrived behind you, over.
1: Roger, I've said it, 289. We've just come in through the rear SK to the board front door speed and work that we're in now. I'll keep updated, over.
0: Roger, thank you.

0: 3-2-1, Damien for the number 05 from Station Ops Copeland. We've arrived. Number 1, 2nd Avenue, Mawson Lakes. Kongsberg Defence Australia. I have a large multi-storey manufacturing facility. Nothing showing at the moment. We're just being met by security at the moment. Crews will be investigating on 162, over.
1: Roger, arrival received. Met by security, crews investigating. Hello, fire up.
2: Hello, fire. This is Lindock Foundation. Are you receiving, over?
1: Lindock Foundation, send over.

0: Good morning, Adelaide Fire. Just advising that Lindoc Station is open for incident 006. Lindoc Station now.
1: Adelaide Fire, Williamstown Station.
2: Williamstown Station, send over.
1: 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Station acknowledging page for incident 6.
2: Roger, acknowledge and receive. Adelaide Fire.

0: Hello, my name, this is MIG Cannon. You received mate?
1: Yes, they would investigate this area, and there's nothing showing Seagoss can stand down on it.
2: Tells me 321, Fendetta.
0: Okay, thank you. Returning to Starshot.
3: Copy 321 from Station Officer Copeland. Stop for downing at number 5. Codes will be sent shortly. 329 has been released. Can I have the alarm status over?
2: Roger, stop received. Codes to follow. The alarm is normal, over.
3: Roger, thank you, Adelaide Fire. 321 out.
2: Well, I'd like 257, send over.
4: Hello, Fire, this is for Adelaide 257. Stop for daily incident number 4 from Station Officer Meany. Can we please have an alarm status, over?
2: Roger, stop and code received. The alarm is normal, over.
4: Roger, alarm normal, 257 out.

0: Flight 289, incident 7 from Acting Station Officer Bartok. We've arrived 59C Deadwell Road, Taparu. We have a two-story detached dwelling. There's nothing showing at this stage. The residents are out the front. This will be Deadwell Command on channel 158, investigating over.
1: Roger 289, your arrival received. I'll leave by route.

0: report Adelaide 247, this is 289, you're receiving. Station from any other?
1: Yeah, receiving that, send.
0: Yeah, I mean, we just located it, a wheat bag that was left in the microwave. So, yeah, you guys won't be required here. We'll just ventilate it and make it good, over.
1: Yeah, Roger, would you like us to sit on the boundary and wait for you, over?
0: Yeah, I might just let comms know for us, hit rep. I'll leave it up to them, over.
1: Yeah, Roger, Matty, cheers. Yeah.
2: Logs 29, 10.

0: 289, incident 7 from 18 Station Officer Bartrop, SITREP. We have a wheat bag that has been smouldering in the oven, which is ventilating the area. Port Adelaide 257 will not be required, ever.
1: Roger, thank you. 289, your SITREP received. Wheat bag smouldering oven. 257 not required, over.
0: Roger, further to that, there's no injuries and no need for SAS on this event, over.
1: Roger, thank you, 289. We've advised SAS. Bradley, 257, are you able to hold on the boundary, over?
2: Roger, Lake 5, 257 will hold on the boundary 25 and 28, over.
1: Thank you, 257. Adelaide Fire out.

0: Locks to wait 9 cents.
1: Locks 289, incident 7, stop a call, coast to follow, you can release the change of course, over.
0: Roger, thank you, 289, your stop and coach received. At 2257, did you receive last, over?
2: 257, we copy that message. 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
0: Roger, thank you, 257, and I fire out.

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1: 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Going to tour group 102, over.
0: Roger received. Have a fire out.

0: Oscar ranks 2-4 from captain.
1: Oscar ranks 2, captain is Judy Officer Over.

0: Yeah, Roger, just a very quick tick a rip. We're on scene. Got a gum branch which has fallen down, landed on the ground, but still hung up in the tree. Blocking the road, cars can sneak under it, but not a good idea. We'll have to wait for the appliance arrival and work out what we'll do next, over.
1: Yeah, Roger, Pip, but you don't have a pulse saw, though, do you?
0: Negative, we don't. However, the branch isn't particularly large, probably less than 10 or 15 centimetres in diameter, so we'll assess it once the crew gets here, see what we can do with it, over.
1: Yeah, Roger, it looks like Cowtown SES has been responded, but I haven't heard from them yet, over.
0: Yeah, Roger, at this stage we'll keep them coming and just see what happens next, though.
1: Yeah, Roger, that. Standing by.
2: Oscar Range Captain from 2-4, can you confirm best location, Pip?
0: Yeah, Roger, we did come from the waterfall end. We're blocking the road on the other side of it. It's literally on the bend at 102 at Rainbow's Place. Over.
3: Exos Judith from Basker Range 2-4.
1: Receiving, over.
3: Yeah, we are mobile to the tree down, over.
4: Roger, thank you, 429, your arrival received. Okay, fire out.
1: Yeah, Roger, you're mobile. Standing by. Oh, be advised, yes, yes, they're all also responded, but haven't come up as being mobile, over.
3: Yeah, affirmative, and captain's on scene as well, over.
1: Yeah, Roger. Standing by.

0: Virginia Station, Elizabeth 339.
1: Proceed, sir.
0: Virginia Station, Elizabeth 339. We've arrived incident number 9 from Station Officer Crop. We are at CUB Breweries. Nothing showing. Crews investigating. Over.
1: Roger, Elizabeth 331. We'll be mobile on that. Proceed, CUB. Over.
0: Roger.

0: Yeah, we have a branch that is fully suspended over the road. It's fairly firmly wedged. We'd like to keep SES coming, please. It's probably just going to take us a little bit to get this done over.
1: Virginia Station, Elizabeth 339.
2: Repeat, sir.
3: Yeah, roger that. I haven't heard from SES, so I'll go through Adelaide 4 and see if it's on mobile and get back to you, over.
2: Yeah, roger.
1: We'll await your arrival. We're unable to gain access to the gates as our keys don't work, over.
2: Roger, Elizabeth 339. We'll be approximately 5 minutes here.
1: Roger.
3: Adelaide 4, East Torrens Duty Officer.
4: Adelaide 5, receiving send.
3: Regarding incident 008, has SES gone mobile for this job, do you know?
4: Roger, just acknowledge at this stage, over.
3: Yeah, roger that. Thank you. I'll try and get hold of the unit manager. Duty officer out.

0: Fire, this is Park Range 1-4, over.
1: I'm at fire receiving, send.
0: Clean, we are responding to incident 0008, over.
1: Roger, received, this is as well as Park Range 2-4, over.
0: This is Park Range 1-4, yes, I got lost out. East Tower 3, officer, this is Foster Range 1-4, over. East Tower 3, officer, this is Foster Range 1-4, over. Receiving, over. Just letting you know, we are responding to incident 0008, over.
2: Roger, I take it this has an additional point, is that correct, over?
0: That is affirmative, over.
2: Roger, standing by.
0: Copy out.
1: Oscar Range 1-4 from Hunter's Control.
0: Send over.
1: Yeah, could you please approach from the Burdett Road end of Hunter's Road, over?
0: Acknowledged, en route.
2: Hunter's Control, do you, sir?
1: Everything, sir. Hello, Neil, 429, cents.
2: Yeah, there might be a bit of a wait on SES due to the fact that they're waiting on the driver to get there before they go mobile. I've spoken to the unit manager and they're going to let me know once they are mobile, over.
3: RL 429 Vincent, 010 from the station of Vincent. Stop the call, coast consent will be available in about 5 minutes, over.
1: Yeah, roger that. Just for further information, the edge of the branch has just landed on a fence. So we're just going to clean up what's firmly planted on the ground and see what we can do with the rest, over.
4: Roger, thank you, 429, your stop and go is received.
2: Yeah, roger. Standing by.

0: Adelaide 5, Campbelltown 4-1, over.
1: Adelaide 5, receiving, send.
0: Mobile incident 0-1, ETA 305, over.
1: Roger, received. Adelaide 5, out.

0: Elizabeth 339, sir.
1: Hello, Fire Elizabeth 339. Can I please get an alarm status for incident number 9?
0: Roger 339, that alarm has cleared. Over.
1: Roger, received. Many thanks.

0: Hunter's control, East Orange Studio Officer, over. Yeah, I can let you know SES and mobile, over.
1: Yeah, roger that.
0: Roger, can you let me know when they arrive on scene, please? Standing by.
1: Roger, as for further information, we've removed the tree from the fence. I'm just working on the branch that's now sort of suspended over the road, over.
0: Yeah, roger. Standing by. Virginia, C3P, rescue, clear of incident 9, return back to Virginia Station.
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3: Right, Elizabeth 339, first resistance.

0: Hey, Star, Studio Center from Hunter Control.
1: Receiving, over.
0: Yeah, we've managed to get the rest of the branch onto the road and just cutting it up, over.
1: Yeah, roger that. So, SES still required for this job or not, over?
0: Yeah, we'll need to stop them, over.
1: Roger, thank you. I'll try and do it by radio, if not, I'll have to ring him. Out to Eastern Suburbs, SES, Campbelltown SES, Eastern Studio Officer, over. Campbelltown SES, Eastern Studio Officer, over.
2: Elizabeth 339, Finn.
1: Thank you.
3: Hello, Fire. This is a 339 that's been released from incident number 9. For routine damage in this area, change of quarters may be released. Over.
2: Roger, thank you, 339. Allied Fire out. Allied Fire receiving, Finn.
1: Yeah, regarding incident 008, could you please put a stop on SES? Yes. Has it taken too long to get down? The crews have already sorted the incident out, over.
2: Roger received. Stop for SES. They have an ETA of 3:05 a.m. Over.
1: Yeah, roger. Thank you. Judy Officer out.

0: This is Control, GDSA.
1: Sierra Sitting Sand.
0: Yeah, I have stopped out through Adelaide Fire, but as they're coming up through the hills, they may not get the message. They may get it, they may not. Do you still require me to monitor this call out, over?
1: Negative, over.
0: Yeah, Roger, in that case, I'll take a stop. Many thanks for your attendance. Much appreciated. And if anything changes, you can get me on the duty phone, over.
1: Yeah, Roger, that. Thank you very much, over.
0: Roger, GDSA out.

0: Adelaide Fire, Campbelltown 4-1, over.
1: Adelaide Fire receiving, send.
0: Acknowledge stop of incident 0-1, over.
1: Roger, received. Thank you, Campbelltown. Adelaide Fire out.

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1: Adelaide Fire receiving send.
0: Yeah, we are now clear of instance 008, over.
1: Roger received. Is 14 clear as well, over?
0: Yeah, affirmative, over.
1: Roger, thank you. Adelaide Fire up.

0: 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You can take a stop code to follow. We'll be on scene for a further 10 minutes, over.
1: Roger, thank you, 331. Your stop received. 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

0: 377, point to number 16 from Station Officer Turnbull. We've arrived, 471 Mangles Road Enfield at the Comfort Inn for fire alarm. We have a large multi-storey accommodation facility. Bells are ringing, crews are investigating. This will be Manhattan Command on 167, over.
1: Roger, thank you, Station Officer Turnbull. Your arrival received. Halley fire up. Golden Grove 309, send.
2: Darwin 15, Station Officer Kirk, Murrah, Monkey Road, North East Road, Modbury, Deer Claxton, the single passenger sedan versus a overhead light pole sits out the ground and off the road. Cruiser investigating. I'll be Modbury Command, Command 161, over.
1: 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LA fire up.

0: 321, daily incident number 014 from Station Off the Coast. We'll move arrived, 51A, Orwood Road, Salisbury North. We're about to assist DSO. Over.
1: Roger, thank you, Station Off the Coast. 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
1: Adelaide 5, Prospect 377, incident 16 from Station of 610. Could we please have the alarm status? Over.
0: Roger 377, that alarm has cleared. Over.
1: Thank you, Adelaide 5, 377 out.

0: Golden Grove 319, send.
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0: Roger, thank you, 319, your stop and codes received. 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
0: Roger, thank you. Stop and code received. Okay, fire out.

0: into the 17 from Flash of the Giles with Orion, Kane and Ray Felix. So we do have one, a bush on fire. Over.
1: Roger, thank you, 229. Your arrival received. 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
0: Roger, thank you 229, your stop and code is received. Hello, fire up.

0: And live for Ireland at 331. Dialing to the number 19 from station officer Ebert. We've arrived 55 Peacock Road, Elizabeth Downs, to Rubbishaw Waste with a small amount of mulch, bark chips in the verge, approximately 1 metre by 1 metre. Crews are getting to work with a high pressure line, over.
1: Roger, thank you, 331, your arrival received. Can't leave fire up.

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1: Hello, Violet, the 331 from Space Officer Ebert. Stop for dialing to the number 19. Chart has been sent and we're mobile in area, over.
0: Roger, Roger, stop and down. So, did you need start hold or send over?
1: Negative, unload fire.
0: Roger, received, unload fire out.

0: incident 21 from Station Officer Giles. We've arrived, paint a very pink. Nothing showing at this stage. We're just going to go around the block and do another drive-by. Over.
1: Roger. Thank you, 229. Your arrival received. I'll leave fire up.

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1: Conservation Officer Tower, Incident 21, detail, stand over.
0: Roger, thank you, 229, your stop and code's received. LA fire out.

0: 261, incident 24 from Station Officer Giles. Arrived, Wantama unit, assist SAS. This will be Wantama Commander 194, over.
1: Roger, thank you, 661, your arrival received.

0: Thank you, Mr. 09 from Stationless Baker. We're at Alistair number 24. We've arrived at a single-story aged care facility, nothing showing. Crew investigating. This would be Barney Command, over.
1: Where are you on? Okay.
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0: Not speaking to Jory 2, either.
1: Acknowledged. Right, high up.

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0: Roger, Clarendon Station out.

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1: Forward mailing number 25 from Station Officer Baker. What's the fire alarm? 709 and 701. Leaving the scene, over.
0: Roger, stop and receive. Yeah, the fire.

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1: Roger, you are mobile incident 030. 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

0: Welcome to the answer in Clarendon 343. Clarendon 343, Mar to 030 with 4 crew on board.
1: Roger, Clarendon 343, for information, your station is on the end, has comms over.
0: Let fire, acknowledge.

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1: Safe.

0: Clarendon Station, Clarendon 34P. 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

0: Yeah, current station, the treatment has arrived at incident 030. We have a small to medium branch blocking one lane of traffic on Tarrawilla Road, just the call road. We've got a stop call on 7 SES. We've got an unused zone, and we'll get to
1: Roger, just confirming stop call on 3rd SES, over.

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1: Tamam, sen şunu sevdin sen.
0: 5 on the super from the incident controller. I'll be standing down from Monk and Tom's, and you can please get me on the telephone.
1: Okay, you're standing down and from Monk.

0: Nicole Control, declaring the station. I just missed that last transmission.
1: Nicole Control from Clarendon Station, that was more security officer, just saying he is standing down unless we need him further. Clarendon Station out.
0: Yeah, affirmative, thanks for relaying that. Yeah, no requirement, thank you.

0: Hello, Paul from Station Off the Gate. Stanley's number 032. We've arrived at 1081 Alstead Highway, Berry. We have a multi-building, multi-room facility used as backpackers. Nothing showing. Crew's investigating. This is Berry Commander, Channel 193, over.
1: Hello. No, it's all right.

0: Yeah, just a sit rep for incident 30. Cruiser just finishing up clearing the tree from the road. We'll have about 5 or 10 minutes to clean up. Other cruiser on lane of traffic on Kangaroo Road, over.
1: Roger, you're there for another 5 or 10 minutes. Over.
0: So we're using the whole control out.

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1: 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Over.
0: 609, your alarm is clear.
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2: Hey, G, I'll get you guys to prop out the front, please, mate. Yep, is it just a caravan, mate, or is it spread?
3: Looks like it might have spread. We'll get the boys onto exposures.
0: Oh, yeah. 432, sir.

0: Hello, fire. This is Longer 432, daily into number 35 from Stephen Sacroft.
1: Okay.
0: We've arrived at 2610 Guy3 Christie Downs. We have a small single story domestic dwelling going well. Upgrade, C grade, theory confirmed. Crews getting to work. High pressure line and 38. This will be Guy Command on 173. Over.
2: Roger, Lover C, confirmed structure fire, additional resources are Surge 904 and Carpool 0.
0: Roger, receive that, and can I get an instant test on 133, please?
2: Roger, confirmed that structure fire,

0: Yeah, I was just about to say, can you do a 360 on that?
1: Adelaide Fire, is this incident death open yet?
2: Incident death receiving, send.
1: Please attention, all units structured by Christie down 035, incident desk is now open.
0: Yeah, just a fit wrap. It seems to be contained majority to the backyard, a bit of a hoarder's backyard. Lots of rubbish debris on fire, not yet spread to the house, over.
2: Roger, majority contained to the backyard, hoarders, residents, lots of rubbish on fire, nil spread to the house at this stage, over.
0: You receiving,
3: receiving.
0: Yeah, receiving, Sam. I'm trying to get you on here. Yeah, so I've got the residents out the front. Coffee. Yeah, roger that, mate. We've got power isolators this close. I'll just find out. Cancel that, Edgy. I've got power here, and I've isolated instant desk. Power is isolated, over.
2: Roger, power isolated.
0: Look, I'll be here for a couple of minutes. I'll come back around. I'll just have one quick walkthrough. Yeah, roger that. I believe we've got this mostly contained. Instant desk, we can stand down oncoming resources. Over.
2: Roger, command, we'll stand down, surge 904, car 40, over.

0: There's none zero four, Coffle zero seven, while you're sitting.
1: So, Crofty, no requirement for ambos. We've obviously got Sapol on scene. If you've got Sapol, do you want to send them around the front?
2: Hello, 5-6-9-0-4.
3: Yeah, Roger that. I've got Sapol here. I'll send them around the front for you.
1: Yeah, if they can walk around that eastern side, I'll meet them there.
0: There's 904, you can take a stop for call. Cop was also a stop for call.
2: Say again, was that stop for car 40?
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0: 409, likewise, you can return to home.
4: 409, Roger, thank you, Al.

Into the desk, this is Commando. Into the desk, this is Commando.

0: Just wanted to make you aware there's a car in the creek on Montague Road, about 600 Montague Road. It happened last night, I have stopped. There's been an attempt to get it out overnight, but I just want to make sure if somebody does call it in that it's not a call out. There's no need, no one on site.
1: Roger, car in creek on Montague Road has been attended to, no call out report.
0: Understood, Montague checking it.
1: 432,
2: sir. Hello, 5432, incident 35 from Station Officer Croft. CRAP, we've knocked down the caravan fire. We have fire control. Can we please confirm we have SAS still attending? Over.

0: or just do it for Steve. Correct, Stash has the Stash, over.
1: Yeah, Roger, Steve, just with a gentleman probably in his 70s with smoke inhalation and a few minor burns. Sufficient fire resources at scene as well.
0: Would you receive that one passing on his staff?
1: Many thanks, Al.

0: No, only the 432, you said?
1: Hello, Spike. Can we please have 9-2 attached with 4 SS incident 35? Hello.
0: Roger, 9-2 for sets. Do you still require anything there, sir?
1: Incident desk may be shut down. Over.
0: Roger, thank you. Let's fire up.

0: Adelaide 257, going to the number 41 from Station of Samson. We've arrived at 31 Hawthorne Road, Queenstown. We have a vehicle into the front of the shop. Investigating.
1: Roger, you're arrival.
2: Hello, fire.
1: Seven through one, then.
0: Incident number 039 from Station Officer Stephen. We've arrived. Private alarm, Sunderland Drive, pressure activation, cruise investigative unit.
1: Roger, you're arrival.
2: Hello, fire.

0: Tango Papa, 269,
1: in. 369 regarding incident number 40, we are delayed by a freight train, over.
0: Roger, 369, received.

0: Port Adelaide 257, station officer Martin, incident 41. Can take a stop, coast to follow, just inquiring if SCSR is heading this incident over.
1: Roger, stop received, coast to follow. SES has been responded over.
0: Roger, thank you. 257 out.
1: It's 721, then.
2: Stop for incident 039. Can we have alarm status, please?
1: Your alarm is clear, over.
2: Roger, LA 5, just further information. This alarm has been isolated and management are aware, over.
1: Roger, isolated and management aware. Okay. So far out.

0: Clark 289 from Circus off Noble, Darlington number 40. We've arrived at 694 Mersey Road, Osborne, at the Australian Submarine Court. We have a large industrial construction of submarines facility. Nothing showing at this stage. We're at the entrance security checkpoint. Other crews from the submarine attendants will be investigating. Call this Osborne Command on 188. Over.
1: On your own. Let's fire up. Tango Park 369, then.
2: 369, regarding incident 40, we are delayed by train again. Over.
1: Same train.

0: SA Naval from the Marine officers you're receiving us.
1: Yeah,
0: we've just arrived at the squadron and we're making our way to the vessel now, over.
2: Paradise, 59, 10.
1: Marine can stand down, it's just a light ballast inside the security office at the gate, over.
0: Roger that. Okay, we're standing down.
3: Paradise 59.

0: Into number 42, station on the boot. We've arrived at the Lara Nursing Home. That's this resident, over.
1: Right, you're over.
2: Okay,

0: Yeah, you can stand down. It's just a light ballast inside the security building at the main gate, so you won't be required. Over.
1: Right, thanks, Jase. You want to take a stop?
2: Out.
3: Single Park 369, 10.
4: 369, we've been released from incident by 289. We are mobile in area, over.
3: Roger 369, receive. No fire.

0: Last 29, then.
1: Spacecraft and Noble, stop incident at number 40. Codes have been sent. Equipment alarm status update. Over.
0: Yeah, stop and code received. Alarm is clear.
1: Roger. 289 out.

0: 301-437-4357-4 arrived. 599 Main North Road, just across the Woolworths Distribution Centre. I have a large multi-story, multi-building processing facility. People evacuating to Woolworths, Commander 10.
1: You're wrong. What's that?

0: Paradise 229, Incident 4-2 from station off the boat stop. In this incident, data's been sent and will be mobile very soon. Over.
1: Stop and code, receive. Fire.

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1: Third Speed now online and we're making our way down to Lance. Over.
0: Roger, online making your way to Lance. Really fire up.

0: Charleston 449, send.
1: Four 449, Ethan up the 44, Space Officer Felix arrived. Undefined event, investigating, over.
2: Zero, go for it.

0: 449, incident 44, situation report. We have a single power line detached from pole. We've cordoned off area. Sapping required to isolate. We'll be on scene until isolation over.
1: Roger, SIMA received. Single power line detached. Isolated area, awaiting SA Power's arrival. They have been notified that no ETA at this stage.
0: Roger, change of quarters required, over.
1: Roger. Fire out.

0: Full zero knowns.
1: Full zero knowns, which would be slightly delayed. Change of quarters, just packing up from training over.
0: Quarters, full zero knowns, received. Fire.

0: Open 301 from Station Officer Paul, stop for incident 043. Could we have alarm status? Data to follow, over.
1: Stop procedure, alarm. He's clear,
0: over. Keep the alarm clear. 301 out.

0: Welcome 301, Cinder.
1: 301. And I'm all in high school tribulation.
0: Roger, 301, clear of incident, change of course, be released. Satellite fire out.

0: Adelaide 5, this is Range Rover Forest 34.
1: Receiving send.
0: Yeah, Range 34 offline for about 2 hours. Driver training.
1: Roger, received. Range 34 offline for 2 hours. Driver training. Is that correct?
0: Yes, correct. Further
1: to that, can we have a station officer or 35 firefighter name to add that one over?
0: Yeah, Peter Bishop.
1: Roger, thank you, Mr. Bishop. Hello, fire out.

432, your stop received. 439 should be released shortly, and 432 on scene for a few minutes. How do they fire?

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1: Airlight 5, 3904, from station of Sinfani, we've arrived at incident 47, Ramsey Place, Nalunga Centre. We have a large multi-storey, multi-building shopping centre. We've got the strobe light showing and security in attendance, who's investigating, over.
0: 904, Rob Rusek, Airlight 5.
1: 3904. 3469, you're receiving?
2: Yeah, receiving, Dom.
1: Mate, can you go around to, I believe, around to near the Audi? I think there's a sprinkler activation down there.
2: Yeah, Roger Wilco, you're talking the loading dock out the back?
1: Correct.
2: Copy that. We're about 10 minutes away, Dom.
1: Copy that.

0: 469, you're saving.
1: You're saving, Dom Sam.
0: Plus you to that sprinkler room around the Audi side, mate.

Yeah, that's really hurting. I've been trying to get onto you and your driver, but seems to be a bit of a comms issue. Primary 6 we're going to head to, and hopefully someone will keep going straight. Someone will direct us exactly where we're going, mate. Yeah, we're just coming past the front of JB Hi-Fi and that now, mate.

0: Jody, for your information, I've got the on-site manager. He's attempting to shut down that valve now to stop the water flow.
1: Yeah, thanks, Dom. I reckon I'll be there in 30 seconds.

0: 2449 tabii.
1: Four 49 from station Sir Felix, put off for incident 44, data's been sent over. Further to that, change of quarters may be released.
0: 449, stop and code Steve. Change of quarters can be released, thank you. Out to you, Woodville 243, send over.
2: That's Woodville 243, you're in 25 area now, that can be released for a booster test, over.
0: Out 243 received, out to you, Port Adelaide 251, did you see last ever?
1: Received last message. Thank you, Woodville. I'll let you know one more thing.
0: Roger 251, would you like a space you want to vent over? Roger, receive, thank you. Hello, Barra.
3: Hello.
0: Receiving over.
3: Our show is arriving into 3 at Queenstown, over.
0: Roger, you've arrived. Hello, Barra. You receiving, though?

0: Tell me you're saving.
1: Border saving, got anything?
0: Can you just confirm that you're receiving these strength 4 or 5? Because I'm just in a bit of a concrete pit at the moment.
1: You're receiving your strength 5, mate. 11 to you at the moment.

0: Roger, copy. I can just confirm that we actually have security here who's done everything 100% with primary six. We've isolated the head that's been knocked off by accident, and we've got a drone running, and we've also arranged for mechanics to be in attendance as soon as possible. The 469 men are going to assist some contractors with clearing some water. Over.
1: Yeah, roger that. Thanks for that info.

0: We're going to see close
1: range. Kind of a...
2: Steve Lepre, just needs the number 51. I just want to make sure that Rugs can get keys for this one, over.
1: T43, Roger, we'll ask Mars to go past station. That's you. 289, do you receive my last total?
3: 289, receiving.

0: logs can get taste for this one item.
1: Two, four, three, Roger, we'll ask Mars to go past station. That's you, 289, do you receive my last total?
2: 289, receiving. You're receiving, Dom.
1: One, over.
3: Yeah, receiving, Cody, send.
2: Yeah, Roger that.
1: Thank you, 289, have a look back.
2: Do you think you'll be able to isolate zone 56, East Mall number 2, from where you are?
3: Yeah, I'll have a look, mate, see if I can. Can you just confirm that head was accidentally knocked off, was it?
1: Surgeon on 04, send over.
2: I'm just about to talk to the tradie now. I'll come back to you.
1: Roger.
4: Nine 04 from Station Officer Centifanti. Stop the daily incident number 047. No sign of fire, although water has been isolated on input 6, 469 and 904 will be on scene for some time with cleanup. Over.
1: Number 4 and receive. Well, apologies. Remaining on scene for some time. Over.
3: Are you receiving, Cody? That should have disabled 55 and 56, over.

0: Yeah, perfect, mate. I can't actually tell. There's just the wet system at my end. I'm talking to the tradies now. They just were adjusting some gas pressure, and it appears that the sprinkler has let go in the way that it should if it was actually a fire. But it doesn't appear that this pressure has subsided. We've still got a fair bit of water down here.
1: Right, so is that just some residual water coming out of the mains? You have to just wait to subside.
0: Yeah, I think it's a bit early to tell, Dom, but I'll let you know.
1: Right.
2: Hey, Halloran Hill, 49, whatever.

0: LA5, 49's arrived, down to 050 from Station Officer Maple Storefield, medium size residential care facility, nothing showing, bell ringing, will be Railway Command on 172, over.
1: 401, you're receiving on command, over. St. Mary's 401, you're receiving on command, over.

0: Adelaide 5429 from Station House in Magelsdorf. Just to advise, oncoming appliances can arrive priority 2 to this call. Over.
1: 429 received. Out to you, St. Mary's 401. To receive last letter.
2: Yeah, go ahead, over.
3: Yeah, we've been directed back to station to pick up keys. Do you require them, over?
2: Yeah,
4: we will require them
5: if the... Roger that. You receiving, Dom? Yeah, receiving,
4: Sean. I've got a tradie called Mr. Reese Wellington, and he's from... Jacob's Plumbing and Gas.
5: Roger that. And was it accidental activation of that from the cooking, or was that the gas that set it off, mate?
4: It was activated due to Jacob's Plumbing testing the pressure of the gas. So I actually think that the head has done what it's designed to do, but in all these years of doing it, he's never come across one actually letting go.
5: Yeah, right. So it just activated during testing.
4: That's correct.
5: Thanks, Cody.
1: Thank you, 401. Can you please hold in at station 42 there? Over.
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1: Enter number 51. I'm from Sahavi. We've arrived at Country Arts Facility. We've got a medium-sized building. The traffic showing will be Port Command on 155 over.
0: 243 arrival received. That out to you, 49, send over.
2: I wouldn't 243. You're sending Mr. Harvey?

0: talking on that other.
1: Mangus 5, 49 from Station Officer Mangusdorf. Stop for incident 50. Codes to follow. Can we just have an alarm status, please? Over.
0: Four two nine. Stop and codes to follow. Alarm is now showing normal weather.
1: Alarm is normal. Thank you. Out.
0: 429 Adelaide Fire receiving.
1: 429 receiving.
0: 429, stabilizing once clear of this call. Can you please proceed to station 43, Heather?
1: Once we're clear, station 43. Copy.
0: Thank you, 429. Hello, Barrow.

0: How about you there in Austin, Santa Eva?
1: I think you'll be able to reset that now, Dom. Just for your information, this wet system number two, it covers a fairly big area, so it's going to take a while to drain. We've got a wet vac inside one of the stores, and the fireys that are in there from our end reckon that they're all good. We don't need any further of your resources. So that...
2: Roger that, thanks.
0: Zero nine two, in you come. As you, Dom's with 329.
3: 329 is now covering Golden Groves area. They should be on their event for the teams meeting.
0: 329, copy. We'll place them on an event. Thank you. Hello, Farrell.
2: Yeah, there, Sean. That looks like it's recent. Set and holding, I'll try and get a alarm status now over.
1: Yeah, thanks mate. Do you need any more details from me? I've got the site manager or supervisor with me here. Have you got those details already?
2: We've got a manager in here as well. I've got her details, so that should be enough. Thanks mate.
1: Roger.
0: Surge 904, send over.
4: Non 04 from Station Officer Centre Sanity. Can we get an alarm status for daily incident number 047? Over.
0: Non 04, your alarm is now showing normal, over.
4: Roger, many thanks. 904 out.

0: Sean, do you need us to come around to give you a hand there with that water?
1: No, we've got it under control, thanks, Dom. I reckon we've got about 2 psi of water left in this system, so it should really stop in the next 30 seconds or so.
0: Oh, roger that. We'll go available then.
1: Yeah, copy that.
2: Hello, fire. This is 4332, 439 and 432. Back on the run. Any change of course can be released. Over.
3: Roger, 432, receive. Thank you. Could we please have 439 change of quarters to station 46? Over.
2: Roger, receive that. We'll let them know.
3: Thank you, 432. Have a fire out. Over Haller and Hill, 429, LA Fire, receiving over.
4: LA Fire, this is 429, we are receiving, go ahead, over.
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4: Copy that, mate, thanks, LA Fire, 429, Mobile, well, back to 42, over.
3: Wilder 529, over.
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3: 529, stop and go to the stage. Have they fired up?

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1: Adelaide 5, we're now clear of incident 47. Seeker 469 will be on a scene for a few more minutes with water clean up.
0: Roger.

0: phrase, which is Juan from Station Sahavi, passed off the call. Barry's been checked through, went to the other for a isolator. Cricket alarm status, over.
1: Roger 243, received. Alarm is now showing normal, over.
0: Two 243 up.

0: All right, Howard Hill, 4th time for Nova.
1: LA 5429, we're approaching our boundary. Kindly release the change of quarters, over.
0: Roger 429,
2: thank you.
0: Alibara.

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1: Roger, you close.

0: Exacto, no, I'm with Claire, it's 51. Keep us on our training event for marine training this morning. Please search search 2-3 are in the area, over.
1: Roger 289, we'll place on an event. Hello, Claire.

0: Tu lui as réservé un passeport.
1: Zin.
0: We have rescued the dogs and leaving for you returning to station, over.
1: Roger, acknowledge, many thanks.

0: advise from London 432 Dalianston, number 54 from Station of the Crofts. We have arrived at number 20 Amsterdam Road, Hackenworth. We have a car through a fence in the front yard, safe on being cruise investigating. Over.
1: 432, arrival received. Play bar out.
2: All right, fire to South Coast CCS.
1: Receiving that, over.
2: Acknowledging incident 04, over.
1: Roger, acknowledge. Thank you. Play bar out.

0: Adelaide via Noongar 432, Dalian number 54 from Station Sacroft, stop the vehicle accident, Dalian 10, over.
1: 432, stop anchor, code received, Adelaide fire out.

0: Headline flying south from coast SES north over.
1: Proceeding over. Headline flying receiving over.
0: Good morning, Headline flying south coast SES mobile job 004 over.
1: Roger mobile, I'm like far out.

0: 329 is that by fire receiving over. Salisbury 329, this is out by receiving over.
1: 329 receiving.
0: 329, could you please get you to hold on the boundary of station 31 and 32, over.
1: Roger that, we'll make our way there now.
0: Thank you, 329, have a fire.

0: Aliens number 57 from Acting Station of the Masters. We've arrived, fire alarm, 13 Metro Parade, Mawson Lakes. We have a multi-storey student accommodation building. Evacuation progresses via Metro Command on 162, over.
1: 321, arrival receipt. Adelaide Fire.

0: 3-3-2, Watson.
1: LFI, this is 3-3-2-1. Can you please get an alarm status for incident 0057, over.
0: Roger, alarm is clear, over.
1: Roger, received. You can also take this as a stop from Acting Station Officer Masters. We'll be mobile in area shortly. Codes to follow. Over.
0: Roger, stop received. Back to you, Golden Grove 309.
2: That's 309 is essentially the event that they were on. We're status 4, and I have released 329 from change of quarters. Thank you.
0: Roger, thank you. Hello, Farrah.
3: Adelaide 5, South Coast SES, over.
0: Hello, Farrah, see me.
3: Roger, South Coast on scene, job 004, over.
0: Roger, thank you. Hello, Farrah.

0: Adelaide Fire, Prospect 4-1, over.
1: Adelaide Fire, clearing.
0: Show us clear of incident 3 at Queenstown, over.
1: Roger, thank you. Adelaide Fire.